That was Content to Kill God, or maybe Content to Kill God? I don't know. I do know that it's by Death's Dynamic Shroud from the album Sixth Saint. Say that six times fast. Before that, you heard No Filter by Mind Spiders on Prosthesis, and that sequence began with Burn Barrel by Spray Paint from Feel the Clamps. It's KPTZ.

That was Tumulus by Sun Waters from Music is Victory Over Time. Before that, you heard Unsound Autumn 2 by Seattle's own Degenerate Art Ensemble on 1999's Scream, Lion Dogs. That sequence began with Symposium by Anna Dahl and Marie Klock from Manivelles. FYI, the Port Townsend Community Print Shop, an all-ages collectively run community printmaking studio and darkroom, offers a teen screen-printed t-shirt class. The event is Wednesday, October 7th, from 2 to 6 p.m. at 321 North Otto. 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

That was Amor Sincreto by Hate Moss from their new album A Hot Mess. Before that, you heard Autumn Afternoons by Alias from All Things Fixable. And that sequence began with To Shasta Mill by David Norland on Glam Tear Stain. You're still tuned to KPTZ 91.9 FM.

That was Little Leaves Fall by Scuzzy Nine on The Line of Nine. Before that, you heard NVO by Mora from her latest album, Ultravillain. And that sequence began with I Walked Alone, the Jacques Renaud remix by Yacht from the single I Walked Alone. You can find the full track list for today's show on our website, kptz.org. That's about it for this edition of Vortex 4. To play us out, here's Bird Watchers by Axel Bowman and Super Pitcher from their new album, Tell It to the Mountain.

0: the heavily underrated, who was it? Don Caballero. I'm trying to do three things at the same time. Don Caballero from American Don in 2000. Now, if you don't know Don Caballero, they are clearly an instrumental group. Really fantastic stuff. It's easy to throw it on and just kind of let it roll. You know, it's not like one of those things you listen to one song at a time. You let it roll and you just kind of sink into it and let it take you over. And it's really kind of, you know, it's really prophetic. So anyway, Don Caballero, check him out if you never have. Tunic before that, great stuff from the 2021 release Quitter. We heard Apprehension. It's just loud and in your face, and it's just something I needed today. Little Ugly Girls, song's called Tractor from their self-titled album. Mel Torme with a fun song, Coming Home Baby. From Coming Home Baby, that's from 1962. Galt McDermott, Coffee Cold. I'm starting to hear that song pop up in a number of series, whether it's The Bear, Better Call Saul, you name it. But it's just such a catchy tune that, anyway, it deserves to be heard all the way through. The Alcoholics gave us Turn on the Radio from Bear Bites Horse. Grails, yet another wonderful instrumental group. We heard Space Prophet Dogon from The Burden of Hope. Simple Minds with a classic, love that record, New Gold Dream from 1982, Glittering Prize. Started off the set with 10,000 Maniacs and Planned Obsolescence. More after this.
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2: This is Captain James Kirk of the Starship Enterprise. 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I'm engaged in personal combat with a creature apparently called a Gorn. There's very little here, scrub brush, rocks, an abundance of mineral deposits, but no weapons in the conventional sense. Still, I need to find one.
0: Subspace.

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Fonda before that, from 2013's Sell Your Memories, we heard Seeing Stars. Ramones with kind of a B-side, obscure Warthog from Ramones Mania. Please Drag Us, or Drag Us Please, rather. Brand new 2026 release, it's called Guilty. Again, cannot wait to hear the rest of that record when it is released. The Clash gave us Straight to Hell from Combat Rock. Started off the set with Addictive TV Beam Up. 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This is Liz with Musical Chairs. Always happy to have Melissa and Mars tuning in. If you're listening, why not? Message me at dj@kptz.org. We always appreciate hearing from you if you're checking us out. You're probably out enjoying Kinetic this weekend, which who wouldn't be? I mean, it sounds like a lot of fun. That's amazing stuff. So hopefully you're making KPTZ part of that soundtrack. Alrighty, let's carry on. This is Shades of Violet. Songs. Oh, wait a minute. No, that's the record. Is it? No, wait. Huh? What? It's Shades of Violet. I was correct the first time. Flew the sound. This is brand new, so I hope you enjoy it. KPTZ.

0: That is Radiohead from the fantastic Hail to the Thief. Let's see, we heard Go to Sleep. The Charlatans with a kind of acoustic, down-low, quieter version of The Only One I Know. We used to dance to that at Metropole in the 90s, which I love that song. From the EP Warm Sounds from 2011. It's quite good. Dead Kennedys with a classic Let's Lynch the Landlord from Fresh Fruit for Rotting Vegetables. Levitation Room gave us Ooh Child from Headspace. Vita Eterna, we heard Had to Let You Know. That's a 2026 single release. Daydream Cathedral, In and Out from Creations. Let's see, another Ramones, Why Not? We're on a roll. We heard Listen to My Heart from their self-titled album. Let's see, Death, You're a Prisoner from For the Whole World to See. If you don't know Death, you really need to, especially if you're into music history. Anyway, look them up. I won't give it away. Stellar Scope started off the set. Anyway, Stellar Scope with Don't Belong from Standing in the Shadow of Your Ghost. Shades of Violet started off the set. Flew the Sound from Ever Near, and that is a brand new record. It is 7:35 here at KPTZ. More after this.
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0: Alrighty, Liz with Musical Chairs with you for about another half hour, maybe less. Anyway, got a lot of great music lined up. Coming up next, this is a great song. I read somewhere this is one of the most heavily sampled songs. Like everywhere else, you can hear pieces of it in other songs. Maybe you're aware of that. Maybe you aren't. Maybe you love this song. Maybe you don't. But I know I do. Daryl Hall and John Oates. I Can't Go for That.

We're going to get this one. We're going to let it take us out. That's White Fence, called Your Eyes, from the 2026 release Orange. It's got a quasi-Bowie feel. I love it. Devo with Gates of Steel from Freedom of Choice. Juliana Hetfield giving her version of ELO's Strange Magic from Juliana Hetfield Sings ELO. Savages with Cities Full from Silence Yourself. Started off the set with Daryl Hall and John Oates. I Can't Go For That. Gonna leave you with one more. Hope you dig it. I know I do. It's perfect for this time of year. I used to walk to it at 3 in the morning all the time. It's really wonderful. All right. Anyway, stay classy, Port Townsend. You deserve the best. And there we go. Enjoy your Saturday.

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Bill Nelson, Acceleration, the long version from 1983. Bill Nelson is a synth pop icon that never actually played synth pop. In the 1970s, he was a cult glam rock guitar hero at the helm of Bebop Deluxe. He got very interested in electronic music and broke up the band after 5 successful albums in the UK. Through the 80s, Nelson became a go-to producer for UK new wave acts and launched his own boutique label while beginning his solo career. Acceleration began with rhythm tracks created by Yokohiro Takahashi of Yellow Magic Orchestra. Nelson cut, spliced, and re-recorded them as a launchpad for a melody and arrangement. Those repeating musical figures aren't made by electronic circuits. They're Nelson performing them in real time, much like a minimalist composer working at the piano. Acceleration didn't take off, so Nelson sent the master tapes to a top U.S. club mix producer, and a newer, longer Acceleration jumped to the top of the UK indie chart a full year after its initial release. More than 100 albums later, the sheer weight of his catalog

0: and his influence on generations of guitarists and producers outpaces that one moment of synth-pop success. Bill Nelson, Acceleration, 1983. Synth-pop nonstop, that is the show. I'm Patrick. In the queue, a bit of Ultravox, some Stacey Q, new music out of Minsk and Berlin. Ico Dupla.
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Stille Volni, Voxy. Voxy is a manifesto against lies and the abuse of power, according to Dilna Volny, a Belarusian trio. It's actually the first song they've recorded in Belarusian. And this is the second version of it. The first version came out in 2020, sung in Russian. But Dilna Volny felt the time was right to revisit that song. Dilna Volny, Voxy. Design from 82, Premonition, and Ecotupla from Athens, Greece. In English, that's Ecotopia. And the song in English, Tomorrow I Will Leave. Synth pop nonstop.

0: Non-Human Gangster. That's from their latest Opera of Lust and the Art of Sorrow 2. They're a Polish duo based in Berlin. Stacy Q with her club hit Two of Hearts. Minuit Machine, Saint Foy, and Ultravox from Rage in Eden. Synth pop nonstop. I'm Patrick. The original Japanese title of this song translates to Beautiful Complexion of the Blue Sky. It's been recorded many times in different settings for soundtracks, as city pop, solo piano, Ryuichi Sakamoto.
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Denial, with a version of the Mamas and the Papas, California Dreaming, came out in 82. It was the only single released by Denial. They changed their name later to Oral Indifference. The common thread is a man named Brian Hall, who is a producer engineer. He had a pretty long career producing records by Mark Almond, a lot of indie singles. Brian Hall, Denial, California Dreaming, 1982. Jenny Vall with Hi Alice from her The Practice of Love LP from 81, and Ryuichi Sakamoto, Synth Pop Nonstop.

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0: A KPTZ reminder that working smoke alarms significantly improve the chances of surviving a fire. The National Fire Protection Association finds the likelihood of surviving a home fire doubles in a home with working smoke alarms. According to state laws, landlords are responsible for installing at least one functioning smoke alarm, and tenants are required to maintain and change batteries in the smoke alarm.
1: Hello, hello, check 1, 2. What's up? It's Saturday night. It's 10 o'clock. You're listening to KPTZ 91.9 FM, Puerto Townsend, Washington. I'm Captain Peacock, and this is Dance Party in your living room. So glad to have you here tonight, huh? Yeah, we're going to have a good time. So much fresh music out there. House, techno, disco, drum and bass, everything in between, from the origins of modern rave music, you know, funk, soul, blues, disco, all the way up to the most cutting edge, weird, freaky, micro genre niche music. But ultimately, it all comes down to just, does it have that womp, and does it make you want to shake your ass and just get with it, you know? So that's what this show's all about. Purveyor of fine tracks on wax. Actually, I brought a crate of really amazing records with me, but I can't get the turntable in the studio to operate, sad to say. Nonetheless, I will use those records and just find the same tracks out there in the land of digital. So glad you're here. I love you. You're beautiful. And just keep it locked for the next couple hours, okay? Right here we got Daphne with Sad Piano House kicking it off. This is off of his brand new LP. I don't even know the name of the LP, actually. I'll tell you when I figure it out. Okay. Thanks so much. Love you.

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Talking, talking, talking, talking, talking, but you hella.

0: some melatonin.
1: Yes, brand new from Tina Shea, club banger right there called Melatonin. And my mic volume seems pretty low. How's it sounding out there? God, do I have to talk so loud? Tina Shea, Melatonin. Before that was Daphne, Sad Piano House off of his new LP, Butterfly. And how are you doing? Seems like it's been a long time, you know. It's the time warps of days and weeks and hours and months and minutes. It's like, you just never know. You know, when my son was first learning to talk, his one expression for time was like, he would say, oh yeah, that's going to be in a couple little weeks. We got a couple little weeks, you know, and I kind of like that because weeks are like 7 days, but they can be little and you can have a couple of them, you know, and it's this nice like rubberized version of time, so we don't need to get too hung up on the metronome of the linear time clock, you know what I'm saying? Nonetheless, I do think that having some kind of cooperative time scale that we can share is pretty important so we can stay synchronized in our movements. Right here, pretty new on Hot Creations, one of my favorite, like, smoldering house labels, just ultra-reliable, groovy club bangers, Jamie Jones label. He's probably based out of Ibiza, but he's a Welshman, actually. And him and Lee Foss and Richie Ahmed, Hot Creations is their label. And this is Luc Dubois, Freak Me Baby.

The ever reliable from Hot Creations, man, they are just the kings of the funky elastic bass line. It's sounding so cool. I love it, man. You put that rubber band inside your hips and get all wound up. You're just like some kind of psychedelic golf ball banging off the walls. And I hope everybody out there is feeling, you know, that you can get down and dance and just let yourself move, because and wind me up. It's so important to move, you know, get wound up, be that freakazoid. Right here we got Midnight Star, Freakazoid, off their 1983 album No Parking on the Dance Floor, the height of New York City dance electro funk.

0: Midnight Star Freakazoid, baby. So good. Oh, man. That's just like, God, man, this mic is sounding so weird.
1: But this other mic that's hot, too. Oh, I get it. I was talking into the wrong microphone. So, if my voice hitherto now has sounded weak and far away, it's because it was. So now I'm on the right microphone, the levels are sounding much better, and welcome to the show. I'm Captain Peacock, this is Dance Party in Your Living Room, and it is Saturday night. We're cruising through our itinerary of funk, disco, house music. We'll get on to the techno and drum and bass a little later, but yeah, I was just saying Midnight Star, they were like, you know, post-disco. In the primo electro era, when synthesizers and stuff were starting to hit the scene, and they obviously you could hear a excellent use of the vocoder in that, where they roboticized the voice, which was a really big deal in that era and a hallmark of the electro sound for sure. And that's where funk and these new machines were combining together to make hip hop, and the funk itself went in this electro direction that eventually morphed into house music, etc. Right here we got the Juan McLean with Pressure Danger off their album The Brighter the Light. I'm Captain Peacock, and remember to smile, because why not? You know, it takes less muscles to smile than it does to frown, so it's actually easier. And just by smiling, forcing yourself to smile, you can actually encourage yourself to feel happy, you know, like our moods can actually follow our morphology. So just practice being happy and watch the happiness come.

Ooh, baby, so smooth, man. It's the chill end of jungle music. Nia Archives right there featuring Georgia Smith, accompanying her on vocals. Get Me Down, brand new from her. Sounding so smooth, and she really is quite the expertise lady when it comes to that kind of killer modern jungle, you know, just bringing the vibes and making you want to like fall in love and get all gooey on the dance floor, or maybe in the chill out lounge, you know, find yourself a velvet coated bean bag and turn into a little jelly bean yourself, you know, and canoodle the night away. Anyway, I'm Captain Peacock. This is Dance Party in Your Living Room, KPTZ 91.9 FM, Port Townsend, Washington, and we can just listen to the, you know, the soft exhalations of the vowels and the consonants as they come puttering out of the mouth. My mouth, I guess. You know, it's my mouth in front of the microphone. And what would you do? You got to ask yourself, if you got a microphone in front of you and you have the ears of, you know, like a billion people, potentially, you know, like there could be a billion people listening. They're all out there like wondering what's going to happen next. What are you going to say? What are you going to do? I don't know. It's a lot of pressure, but luckily, you can always fall back on these banging tracks. This is Chris Stassi, who used to be, not too long ago, Chris Stussy, but he decided to rebrand himself by changing one letter in his name. I'm not sure what it's all about. Anyway, brand new breakbeat, party madness, you know, kind of a nice follow from that last track, I think. This is You Know Me featuring Mars Faye on vocals.

An undeniable classic from the early 2000s. That's Dirty Vegas with Days Go By. That was on many, many an electronic music compilation just after the turn of the millennium. And yeah, killer track right there. Brings back so many memories and just like makes me more than dance floors. It makes me like remember like people's apartments, you know, like after the party, laying on a carpet or something at 5 a.m. and you know, having a numb face. Good times, though. Those really good times. I love that. It's so good. I'm Captain Peacock. This is Dance Party in Living Room, KPTZ. You're still here. I'm still here. And we're still here together, you know, keeping it tight. We got to have this, like, soulful connection that we don't forget about. Because if we let it go, you know, you got to use it or else you're going to lose it. And I think that refers even to the funk, you know, even to that old wiggle worm inside our soul that just wants to, like, get exotic and erotic and get down and get up and all around, you know, like in funk, it's so cool because you can get down and get up and both of them kind of mean the same thing. So it's like it really flips things on their head and subverts the dominant paradigm for sure, because you can be busy getting down and then somebody else is like, I'm getting up. And you both are all right, you know, and so it's not about a power struggle. It's just about grooving and having a good time, you know, and loving one another. I think that's the essence of peace in the world, is loving each other on the dance floor, you know, and just letting the vibrations of the music carry you along into the true infinite expansion of love and the soul, you know. None of this like silicone transhumanist BS, and you know, it's just like people get so off track trying to find the purpose or the meaning of life. And I think that, you know, we come from a fundamentally traumatized society, meaning all the people making up the society are pretty much heavily traumatized from our childhoods and from our institutional abuse and whatnot. And so we're crazy, and crazy people who have a lot of money, they do the darndest things to try to satiate their souls, and it just makes a mess, I would say. Anyway, back from a long hiatus, Adam Freeland. He was, I think he's from the UK, but I always think of him as like sort of a American West Coast purveyor of like funky breaks and psychedelica. And I think he did, in fact, live in Arizona and got into this sort of like desert trance sound, but really a great DJ and producer from back when. But this is brand new from him. Oh, oddly enough, it's called Transhuman. Adam Freeland and Duncan Forbes, Transhuman, brand new. 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Yeah, baby.

Oh man, I love it already. Just that clack clack on the drums and that killer like subtle pulsating bass line. Ooh man, it's like being in the womb and just listening to the heart of God thumping away at the goddess, you know? So good.

Boy, it's a weird cinematic slow burner right there. Brand new out on Ninja Tune. Actress is the name of the producer. Overcord's the name of the track, and that's off the album Radical Frame. Very cool. Bizarre, though, I must say. Anyway, it is now 11 o'clock. Yeah. We've got 1 hour into the show, 1 hour to go, cruising on towards midnight, you know, the witching hour, as they say. I love midnight. It's like, you know, it's the middle of the night. And, of course, way back when, prior to electricity and all, midnight used to really mean something. You know, it was late at night, and people had, I don't know, like, it seems like, reading stories of the past, you know, people had a very understandable kind of suspicion about the night and a lot of fear of the shadows and stuff, because out there in the dark they might get hauled away by a panther or something, or some kind of savages or trolls even, you know. And I do think that the world, the reality that we're told, you know, is just not the whole story, and that there's all manner of extra-natural, supernatural, extraterrestrial. There's a lot more action out there than we are led to believe, right? The tidy, tight little picture we're given of reality, frankly, I think is complete misinformation, you know, disinformation, misinformation. Just they got it wrong and they know it, and they are trying to trick us, whoever they are, the, you know, secretive overlords of the universe. But anyway, as humans, you know, and as Homo sapiens and whatnot, I think it's our duty to try to figure it out, right? You know, and thus we have to become conspiracy theorists, which as a term has been much maligned, right? But if you think about it, really think about it, like, first of all, there's absolutely nothing wrong with theorizing about conspiracies, right? And I have to think that one would be incredibly naive to think that there are not conspiracies, and that conspiracies do not comprise a large portion of the action here on planet Earth, when it seems entirely likely that they do. You know, all the information that's come out, like, that's been admitted and, you know, made public by the CIA, like, they have time and time again been like, oh, yeah, we were conspiring to do that. Oh, yeah, we did that. Yada, yada, yada, you know. But as Mark Twain said, it's much easier to fool a man than it is to convince him that he's been fooled, right? People don't want to think that they've been tricked, so they cling on to their notions of, you know, scientific materialism and whatnot, when it's all just so much bosh, and people are just, you know, living in the cave, as far as Plato's cave metaphor goes. But come

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You know, all the DJs were using vinyl, and there was just not much trickery involved. You know, you could collect records, you could mix them together, and if you did a good job, it was awesome, and that was it.

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Yes, tasty and dreamy right there from LP Joby, All in a Dream, featuring DJ Tennis and Joseph Ashworth. I think that's out in her own label, Counter Records. No, not her label's Femme House. I don't know. I don't know anymore what's going on, but LP Joby is a real one. She's a killer DJ. I heard her. I've heard her DJing and do live sets in person before, but she played at the Oregon Country Fair a couple of years ago and just absolutely ruled the main stage. Very good. And of course she's an OCF baby and you know, OG Eugene Deadhead and whatnot, but she has just gotten to be so monumentally big, it's amazing. Right here we got Sophia Stell, Molly in the Club is the name of this here track. I'm Captain Peacock. This is Dance Party in Your Living Room on KPTZ 91.9 FM. I hope everybody's having a good night tonight and so glad to have you tuned in with us. Boys and girls and moms and dads, everybody, let's have a good party together, okay? Yeah, get down. Wiggle, wiggle, like a jellyfish.

rich and the poor, more and more, you just can't reject it. And I'm the one that can relate to you, him, her, and your buddy, cause everybody wants some. Money ain't all, but you can't excuse it. The way I'm living, I got to use it.

Yeah, undeniable banger right there from Pazza remixing The Adventures of Stevie V. That's Dirty Cash, Money Talks. Undeniable banger. I mean, just like, come on, that would just terrorize the dance floor. As would this song here. Currently my favorite, just stonking, perfect, organic techno monster, Daphne, Clap Your Hands. So good. This is also off his new LP, Butterfly. I'm Captain Peacock, dance party and living in KPTZ 91.9 FM, Port Townsend, Washington. Thank you for tuning in. I love you and you're beautiful. Remember that. Okay, here we go.

Oh yeah, smooth stuff from Crosstown Rebels. That's made by Pete and Zoe Kypre with a track called Horizon Red. And very nice. Anyway, we are cruising on towards the end of the show. We still got about 17 minutes to go or so. So believe me, we're going to cram in some bangers for you so you can get yourself injected.

harpsichord concert that had already started, and a friend said, "Here, this is a very special joint. Smoke this one." And we did, and then walked into a beautiful storm of harpsichord notes that were moving and dancing with an apparent individual and collective will. And so that was my, it was a

0: this exquisite little number right here is Eris Drew, Transcendental Access Point. And believe me, man, she nails it on this. So good. Eris Drew is a nearly shamanic-like figure behind the decks and as a producer, really reaching for that point of ecstatic union and dissolution on the dance floor, and just really coming up with hitting the nail on the head, I would say, a lot of times, with her partner Octo Octa. They are incredible, incredible DJs and producers, and they have a sound system and a party called, the Mother Beat. Yeah, and they have this whole really, quite mystical vision for what raving is. So I'm Captain Peacock, also with a mystical vision of raving, and we're going to go out with this little number here, Daft Punk Contact, last track on their album Random Access Memories.
1: It is a bright object, and it's obviously rotating because it's flashing. It's way out in the distance, apparently rotating in a very rhythmic fashion because the flashes come around almost on time. As we look back at the Earth, it's up at about 11 o'clock, about, 10 or 12 Earth diameters. I don't know whether that does you any good, but there's...

into the rotation. And, of course, I missed the amazing Dolly Parton's passing. She unfortunately stepped off the earth while I was on vacation, but I do have a double shot of some of her iconic tunes coming up as well. In addition to the likes of Art Napoleon, Tom Waits, Sober Junkie, and our first new addition comes to us from Ruby Waters. This is her 2026 single, Get a Grip, released August 26. Turn it up and sing along. Let me know what you think about it. I'll be back with details as to how to stay in touch in just a few on the Mainstream.

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0: From Sober Junkies, Live at the Palms album, that's the melodic Overdrive live remix of Time, a great track to wind on that block on the mainstream. We also heard Ahu's I and I from the Stellar album, and once again, it was Ruby Waters' Get a Grip that we introduced into the rotation. If you're just now joining, I'm Brett Mabee, and it's so good to have you here today. As always, I welcome you to stick around for the entire time, but I understand that you might be on your way to work or just getting home from work and need a nice nap. Well, let me lull you to sleep, if nothing else. But as always, stick around. If you can't, there are digital ways to take all of these great songs with you wherever you go, including by heading on over to mainstreamradio.net. Before the remainder of our time is up, a song that came by way of submission, which you should know by now I'm always open to. As a matter of fact, I recently got a new submission in from a listener in Minnesota. It was great to touch base with Kat and hear her story and, oh, perhaps the little way that I was able to inspire to get back into songwriting. I received a touching email from Kat not too long ago, and be on the lookout for some new tunes from her and some friends in and around Cass Lake, Minnesota. So let me get that shout out to the great friends down there, dialed in the KOJB 90.1 FM, once again in and around Cass Lake, Minnesota. There are a lot of reasons I love my job, and that right there is the cherry on the cake. Or the frosting, or you know what I'm saying anyway. It's great to have you here, and Kat, thank you so much for your submissions. Be on the lookout for some great highlights from her, Aaron, and plenty more great artists from across Turtle Island. So before I digress too much, in this block is a track from Tunde Adebempe, but not before this recent edition from Future Utopia. That's the genre-blurring musical project of the Grammy-winning producer and songwriter Fraser T. Smith. So without further ado, turn it up and listen to some answers about questions about humanity, society, and identity through music with Time Bending, featuring Tim Gent and Ritual Breaks on the mainstream.
1: Am I paying a high price for a life I'm willing to die for? I look around and ask, why, Lord? 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

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Yeah. 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
2: You've got those 360-degree see-around eyes. You've got wings so fast they buzz when you fly. A maggot is what you are in your early cocoon. They probably find flies all the way on the moon. Even weeds don't ever want to die. Is it any different for a fly? You have no house. Well, you have mine. You have no real friends. Stay away from the wine. Housefly, go to sleep, say goodbye. No one will weep when you die. On horses, on houses, in May, any spill is a pond where you play. Buzzing and hovering tabletops. When you land, it abruptly stops. Get a job. Turn off the siren. Go into town. See if anyone's hiring. You have such a short life. Who is that there, your wife? I guess she's Shelley. You must be Byron. You're schmutz, but you still clean your hands. You and your toots by the frying pan. This must be you and your aunt, your nephew and your daughter. Stand still. Don't move. I'll go get my swatter. You're a buzzing fly in F sharp. You sound better with a lute and a harp. You land on us and you land at us. You'll never have status. You aimed for my eye, you piece of crap fly. You have your cuff, you sit on the cake, cleaning your hands and your face. You're handsome and thin, you try to blend in. You bastard, sitting around all over the place. You'll be here even after the bomb. Why don't you go out and eat catfish with your mom? A king just wiped one of your folks from his face. Well, I guess you all just own the place. Housefly, housefly. You're sitting by the foam in the back on a keg with your see-through wings and your strange little legs. No one's had a life stranger than you. You know famine, you know war, you know danger. You were brushed from the slacks on the president's thigh. You lived for a day on a dead fish's eye. Mobile to Yokohama, people. I know you probably know the Dalai Lama. On your baby when you change her. I know you probably had family in the manger. Roaches, rats, gnats, fleas, flies. No one's gonna weep when you die. Twitch and stutter, scrub and laugh, and do that dance that your weird mother choreographed. Like two lazy violins braided together in a low, spastic siren to warn us of nothing. And you're named only after your ability to do so. Hum around the room in a lopsided circle like someone's blowing leaves in another town. Scribble, scribble in a low, bored buzz. Housefly, housefly. Go to sleep, say goodbye. No one will weep when you die. Housefly, housefly. Go to sleep and say goodbye. No one will weep when you die.

0: 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Now, while I was on vacation, I heard from a number of listeners all across the globe who were missing the playlist. 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In the remainder of our time, tracks from Shannon Lay. And as I was mentioning in the opener, I do have a double shot of Dolly Parton coming up right now. At least two Dolly Parton tracks. One is a reimagining that I think you'll groove on. Since I was on vacation when she passed, well, let me now say how incredibly sad it is, but thank Dolly for all of her contributions to the music world over the last 5 or 6 decades. So without further ado, this track is the title song of her one and only rock album, Turn It Up with Rockstar. I'll be back with you one last time. In the meantime, enjoy your listening on the mainstream. Also, the known Dodgers.
1: Gunner! Stop that noise!
2: Will I have to practice?
1: Why in the world would anybody want to be in rock and roll?
2: Oh, honey, she says it's her dream. It's her passion.
1: That's passion? Give me a break.
2: Well, I'm gonna be

0: music.
1: Mama's yelling from the kitchen. Me, I smell success along with

Shannon Lays, I Need More Water from the Past the Veil album, today on the mainstream. Before that was Parlor Greens and a groovy take on the Dolly Parton classic Jolene, as we remember the iconic singer-songwriter who passed away in August. And speaking of Dolly Parton, we also heard her rock star title track of her 2023 album. It's incredibly hard to believe that it's already that old as well. That does just about do it for me. Before I sign out of the studio officially, let me thank you again and again for spending some of your hard-earned time with me. I know we're all spread too thin these days, and you have a lot of options out there for your musical experiences, and the fact that you trust me to bring some of the great new music that's out across the globe means the world, and I cannot truly express that enough. So you're welcome to join me. I broadcast 7 days a week, 3 hours a day. There's a good chance that you'll be joining me sooner than later, so as always, check those local listings. You're also welcome to head on over to NV1 to get caught up with all the great things happening with my friends and colleagues at the network. And I do have one final set before the hour's officially through. Some GR Grit featuring Tessa Ballas, also Balthus, but not before this submission from Carlos Calilos Miquio Estrada, an artist who sent this in and I do believe dials into the mainstream on KIDE 91.3 FM in and around Hoopa, California. I appreciate you sending this song in, Carlos, and we got to get caught up soon as well. I apologize about the delay, and I appreciate your understanding. Right now, for your consideration and approval, friends, it's So Alive that I leave you with from his 2026 Ranches. Be good to yourself and each other, and as always, keep on keeping on.

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1: 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That's the Fire Rescue Festival, 10 to 2 on Saturday, October 10th at Fire Station 1 on Lawrence Street, Uptown.

The amazing Kerry Morin has described his latest EP, Songs from Mangia, as a creatively and culturally transformative project blending blues ideas with broader social commentary. Recorded in the British West Indies in February 2026, that was one of the sneak peeks that we had of the release with Live a Little, a great track to get us into this hour on the mainstream. Also a recent addition, if I'm not mistaken. Nyawai Skenakagwego, I'm Brett Mabee, and I'm thankful you're all well. Whether you're tuned in from your home or your office or wherever across the globe you might be listening from, it's good to have you here. There's never a bad time or place to enjoy some of the best new music being put out these days. And as always, you're welcome to come along for this ride for the remainder of this hour and beyond. I broadcast every day of the week for 3 hours, so you're always welcome to stick around for some engaging listening. And I love hearing your experiences as well, so stick around for more details on that. As I look at the playlist ahead, some Geiger von Müller with some abstract blues, let's call it. I don't want to give too much away right now. Also, the incredible Robert Mirabal and his take on a Redbone classic. We'll be introducing a new one in from my great Abenaki friend, Mimi O'Bonswin. In the first block is White Denim as we dance through the hour. More immediately is Twin Shadow, and this new one to get into the rotation, from Medium Build. Released August 12th, this is one of Nicholas Carpenter's most emotionally raw releases this year. Turn it up with the In My Gut single and let me know what you think about it. 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

White Denim featuring Tamika Jones and Jesse Paio with the dance track Look Good. A groovy way to end that block. Before that was Twin Shadows Headless Hero. And for the first time in the rotation, it was Medium Builds In My Gut that we got into the library. I'm Brett Mabee. You're welcome to get caught back up at mainstreamradio.net. Or don't forget, you can also now find all of the great offerings of Native Voice One on PRX. So really exciting things happening. Stay tuned for some more digital news before too long. I'm excited to see some of the great developments and to be a part of this monumental change in the broadcasting world. 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If you want to have the mainstream carried on your favorite local airwaves, it's as easy as reaching out to Nola Daves Moses, the distribution director at Native Voice One, at nola@nv1.org. Violet Knight is coming up before this block is through. Later on, Ripe. And we'll also be hearing from Brad Meldow, one from Dark Water Rising in this block, but not before Trey Burt, who just recently wrapped up a string of late summer shows across the West Coast. And right now, you're welcome to turn it up with Traffic Fiction on the mainstream. Sing along and have some fun today.

At the halfway point of this hour's broadcast, a shout out to friends in and around Big Pine, California, dialed into the FM on 97.7 KOGI. As always, it's good to have you here, friends, and if you're looking for eclectic, great new music, well then look no further. You can always get caught back up at mainstreamradio.net. And I should point out more frequently that there is a chat feature on the website, so use the purple box chat found on the bottom right of the homepage to send me a quick message. Be sure to include your email address so I can reply as well. I should point that out. But if you just want to say hey, well, then just say hey. And just know that I always love that you're welcome to join me for some fun listening. Before our time together is through, the amazing Diné pianist Connor Chi. I recently saw that he's gearing up for some exciting shows in Canada, and he'll even be collaborating with some classical indigenous musicians up that way as well. So stick around for more details on that. We'll be hearing a live one from Ripe before this block is through, and right now, it's the Jacksonville-born Brett Meldow. He, throughout the 1990s, emerged into the Joshua Redman Quartet before forming his own long-running trio. He continues to be one of the innovators in the neoclassical scene, or the jazz scene, as it were. He records primarily with Nonesuch Records, and in fact, this is one of the great releases found on his Ride Into the Sun album, Turn It Up with Color Bars, a track featuring Chris Stile on the Mainstream.

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1: Hey guys, this is Shawnee Kiss from Edmonton, Alberta, from the Grand River Six Nations. I am Mohawk, and you are listening to Native Voice One.

Robert Mirabal's take on Redbone's iconic Come and Get Your Love today on the mainstream. We also heard Ripe's live version of Kara Lee found on the Brooklyn Paramount release. And it was Brad Meldow and Chris Stiles' Color Bars from Ride Into the Sun that got us into the set. Thank you for joining me today. 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You know me, and you probably know by now that I have an immense love for the magic of old-school AM/FM radio, and while I also agree with the sentiment that, oftentimes anyway, radio has become a little bit stale, I would like to remind you that it is the free friend that's always been there, despite whatever shiny new suit may come along and try and entice you away. It's a long-standing tradition all across the globe, and you got to admit that when radio is good, it's good, man. So be sure to check things out on your favorite local airwaves. I broadcast 7 days a week, 3 hours a day. Before the hour's through, Connor Chi and one from his sand paintings for piano. Right now, though, this is a great track from Mimi Obonswin's newest album, Evoke. This is a song for the overthinker, so it kind of makes me think that she wrote it for me, although I don't want to overthink that. It's a reminder to get into your body and out of your mind, stop dimming your own light, and trust the truth that lives in your veins. Mimi said that she wrote it during a period of self-doubt and comparison, but wants it to feel like a warm breeze through the trees. If there's one thing I can count on with this talented Abenaki singer-songwriter, she always makes me feel grounded, and I hope you enjoy the grounding of Worthy today on the mainstream.

Johnny and I used our instruments to cry. 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We may have wished upon a star, but here we are, hands in the cookie jar. Everybody wants to be a star.

0: Billy, Tiki, Tao, and you. Don't forget Grady, Shida, Boogie, Glenn.
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In an effort to change things up just a little bit. I know. Moving it from the second song to the first song's not that big of a deal, but keeping things fresh. That's our first new addition for this hour's edition of the main.

So go give him some love. In the meantime, though, it's no mudo. On the mainstream, also known da jates height quasa denet gaido, nangawanisa de. Sing along and have some fun today on the mainstream.

One of the recent additions that we got into the rotation, that time, courtesy of Arlo Parks and John Glacier, that's Floette, bringing that block to an end. We also heard Yaya Baze Blue, a standout track from her latest and game-changing album, Fidelity. And again, as we headed on down to Brazil with singer-songwriter Tommy, that was No Mudo, also a recent addition that kicked off the set. And again, if you're just now tuning in, we did switch things up just a little bit, and our first new song for the rotation was the Hey Nothing, Be Porges, Longtime Lever. If you're enjoying these songs, I want to hear all about it, so feel free to reach out to me at brett@mainstreamradio.net. It's great to see submissions continuing to build up, and I do just ask that you're a little bit more patient these days. If you're a longtime listener of the show, you know I had a quicker turnaround, but as the show grows, so do the submissions for consideration as well. So again, be patient. Also, don't forget that sometimes just a friendly follow-up doesn't hurt as well. There are a lot of emails in the inbox these days, and I try to keep everything sorted, but we're a pretty small operation, so do keep that in mind as well. I look forward to hearing from you again. That's brett@mainstreamradio.net, or you can go check out the full website, again, at mainstreamradio.net for this, the digital archive, information about some of the other collaborations happening with the production company, and a whole lot more. The Philharmonic and Julian Taylor are going to help to wind down this first 30 minutes. Later on, Northern Cree and The Hallucination are going to tag team us and probably drop us in a suplex or an atomic drop. We'll also be hearing a new one courtesy of Balin that'll give off some Midwest vibes as well. Helping to kick off this set is one from the now Nashville-based Alana Royale. Known for their bold, brassy arrangements and the vintage-inspired aesthetics, and a live show that'll make you feel like you're part of a gospel revival, albeit with a rock band, Turn It Up with Trouble Is, the title track of their 2023 release, today on the Mainstream.

noticed the meaning of life.

All right, as we have a quick break in the music, allow me this opportunity to welcome the new friends of the show who are perhaps dialing in for the very first time today. I hope you like what you're hearing. I take my job very seriously, albeit in a fun way. 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It is a great way to stay up to date with not just this, but my other nationally syndicated program, Gyno, which, of course, is a long-standing Indigenous Spotlight show. You can also find more information about Indigenous and music, national Native news, our living lands, and a whole lot more. There are some new offerings from the network as well, so be sure to check things out. Pick up the free app that'll get you enjoying this all on your smartphone, tablet, or, I can verify at this point, even Apple CarPlay. Before the hour is through, we'll hear These Sacred Souls and the Revivalists, a couple of bands that throw it back in a fun and authentic kind of way. Later on, we'll head up to Labrador with the Silver Wolf Band. I also still got to get some Jordan Rakai on, but as we get back into this block, this one comes from an Indigenous singer-songwriter raised in Kleptu, a small Kitisu community in the Great Bear Rainforest of British Columbia. She put out her debut album, Hallelu, back in 2022. That release was named Stingray's Top Indigenous Album of 2023. It put her on the national radar. She continues to do well on sites like Indigenous Music Countdown. So without further ado, here's her signature blend of pop, soul, and R&B. It's Haley Wallace teaming up with Kiva Ma with Deadly on the mainstream.

The Revivalists, from their Men Amongst Mountains, specifically this one from the 10th Anniversary Deluxe Edition. That was Piece of Me, Cigar Box, helping me to wind down my time with you. And also keeping it with the old school vibes, it was These Sacred Souls with We Don't Have to Be Alone. Before that, and on a slightly different groove, that was The Hallucination and Northern Cree's Atomic Drop from the Path of the Heel EP. And kicking off the set was Haley Wallace and Kiva Maz, Deadly, a great recent addition into the rotation. You know I'm always heartbroken when we have to part ways, right? You go your way, I go mine, but the great thing that we have in common is a shared love for incredible music. So on that note, you're always welcome to join me again, and hopefully sooner than later. I do broadcast every day of the week for 3 hours out of the day. So check your local listings for the next time you can dial in with me on the AM FM. And show some love to your local station as well. If you do like the digital experience and the convenience of such, you're welcome to check that out to stay up to date with not only this, but all your community announcements, community news, and the personalities you've come to know and love. So again, I look forward to you joining me sooner than later. Tell your friends and family that we like to have a lot of fun reimagining just one of the possible ways the mainstream music scene can be reimagined. We're flipping that on its head. We're reclaiming it from being a bad word. So before the hour is up, we'll also be hearing from Bastille, Possessed by Paul James with a nice stompy blues, and more immediately is the Labrador-based Silver Wolf Band, but not before Kansas Tornado, a 2026 single from Balin. It is a sneak peek of their newest album, Swim, so be on the lookout for that September 25th album. Without further ado, for your consideration and approval, let me know what you think about this track. Be good to yourself and join me again here soon on the Mainstream.

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One of seven songs from Sean Divine's, perhaps not so coincidentally, seventh studio album. In fact, released August 7th, that track is The Bluebird of Love from Paradise Valley Sessions today on the Mainstream. It's good to be back in the saddle again after taking the first family vacation in over 5 years. I missed you, and I know you missed me. Or could you even tell I was gone? That's right. It's good to get caught back up. As always, I'm broadcasting from the Seneca Nation's Allegheny Territory, and for this next hour, we're going to be trotting the globe, seeking out the best new music, as I have a few new songs to introduce into the rotation. And, of course, I missed the amazing Dolly Parton's passing. She unfortunately stepped off the earth while I was on vacation, but I do have a double shot of some of her iconic tunes coming up as well. In addition to the likes of Art Napoleon, Tom Waits, Sober Junkie, and our first new addition comes to us from Ruby Waters. This is her 2026 single, Get a Grip, released August 26. Turn it up and sing along. Let me know what you think about it. I'll be back with details as to how to stay in touch in just a few on the Mainstream.

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0: from Sober Junkies live at the Palms album. That's the melodic Overdrive live remix of Time, a great track to wind on that block on the mainstream. We also heard Ahu's I and I from the Stellar album. And once again, it was Ruby Waters' Get a Grip that we introduced into the rotation. If you're just now joining, I'm Brett Mabee, and it's so good to have you here today. As always, I welcome you to stick around for the entire time, but I understand that you might be on your way to work or just getting home from work and need a nice nap. Well, let me lull you to sleep, if nothing else. But as always, stick around. If you can't, there are digital ways to take all of these great songs with you wherever you go, including by heading on over to mainstreamradio.net. Before the remainder of our time is up, a song that came by way of submission, which you should know by now I'm always open to. As a matter of fact, I recently got a new submission in from a listener in Minnesota. It was great to touch base with Kat and hear her story and, oh, perhaps the little way that I was able to inspire to get back into songwriting. I received a touching email from Kat not too long ago, and be on the lookout for some new tunes from her and some friends in and around Cass Lake, Minnesota. So let me get that shout out to the great friends down there, dialed in the KOJB 90.1 FM, once again in and around Cass Lake, Minnesota. There are a lot of reasons I love my job, and that right there is the cherry on the cake. Or the frosting, or you know what I'm saying anyway. It's great to have you here, and Kat, thank you so much for your submissions. Be on the lookout for some great highlights from her, Aaron, and plenty more great artists from across Turtle Island. So before I digress too much, in this block is a track from Tunde Adebempe, but not before this recent addition from Future Utopia. That's the genre-blurring musical project of the Grammy-winning producer and songwriter Fraser T. Smith. So without further ado, turn it up and listen to some answers about questions about humanity, society, and identity through music with Time Bending, featuring Tim Gent and Ritual Breaks on the mainstream.
1: Am I paying a high price for a life I'm willing to die for?

electric currents in the airways. A sea of people descending from heaven's staircase. Yeah, but that's what comes with all this free will. Yeah. So maybe it's really fair play. Yeah.

0: 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This is our son.
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0: And we are
1: the you and I.
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2: You've got those 360-degree see-around eyes. You've got wings so fast they buzz when you fly. A maggot is what you are in your early cocoon. They probably find flies all the way on the moon. Even weeds don't ever want to die. Is it any different for a fly? You have no house. Well, you have mine. You have no real friends. Stay away from the wine. Housefly, go to sleep, say goodbye. No one will weep when you die. On horses, on houses, in May, any spill is a pond where you play. Buzzing and hovering tabletops. When you land, it abruptly stops. Get a job. Turn off the siren. Go into town. See if anyone's hiring. You have such a short life. Who is that there, your wife? I guess she's Shelley. You must be Byron. You're schmutz, but you still clean your hands. You and your toots by the frying pan. This must be you and your aunt, your nephew and your daughter. Stand still. Don't move. I'll go get my swatter. You're a buzzing fly in F sharp. You sound better with a lute and a harp. You land on us and you land at us. You'll never have status. You aimed for my eye, you piece of crap fly. You sit on the cake, cleaning your hands and your face. You're handsome and thin. You try to blend in. You bastard, sitting around all over the place. You'll be here even after the bomb. Why don't you go out and eat catfish with your mom? A king just wiped one of your folks from his face. Well, I guess you all just own the place. Housefly, housefly. You're sitting by the foam in the back on a keg with your see-through wings and your strange little legs. No one's had a life stranger than you. You know famine, you know war, you know danger. You were brushed from the slacks on the president's thigh. You lived for a day on a dead fish's eye. Mobile to Yokohama, people. I know you probably know the Dalai Lama. On your baby when you change her. I know you probably had family in the manger. Roaches, rats, gnats, fleas, flies. No one's gonna weep when you die. Twitch and stutter, scrub and laugh, and do that dance that your weird mother choreographed, like two lazy violins braided together in a low, spastic siren to warn us of nothing, and you're named only after your ability to do so. Hum around the room in a lopsided circle like someone's blowing leaves in another town. Scribble, scribble in a low, bored buzz. Housefly, housefly. Go to sleep, say goodbye. No one will weep when you die. Housefly, housefly. Go to sleep and say goodbye. No one will weep when you die.

0: 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Now, while I was on vacation, I heard from a number of listeners all across the globe who were missing the playlist. 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In the remainder of our time, tracks from Shannon Lay. And as I was mentioning in the opener, I do have a double shot of Dolly Parton coming up right now. At least two Dolly Parton tracks. One is a reimagining that I think you'll groove on. Since I was on vacation when she passed, well, let me now say how incredibly sad it is, but thank Dolly for all of her contributions to the music world over the last 5 or 6 decades. So without further ado, this track is the title song of her one and only rock album, Turn It Up With Rockstar. I'll be back with you one last time. In the meantime, enjoy your listening on the mainstream. I'll sort of know, Dolly Jades.
1: Good Lord! Stop that noise!
2: Well, I have to practice!
1: Why in the world would anybody want to be in rock and roll?
2: Oh, honey, she says it's her dream. It's her passion.
1: That's passion? Give me a break.
2: Well, I'm gonna be a

Shannon Lays, I Need More Water from the Past the Veil album, today on the Mainstream. Before that was Parlor Greens and a groovy take on the Dolly Parton classic Jolene, as we remember the iconic singer-songwriter who passed away in August. And speaking of Dolly Parton, we also heard her rock star title track of her 2023 album. It's incredibly hard to believe that it's already that old as well. That does just about do it for me. Before I sign out of the studio officially, let me thank you again and again for spending some of your hard-earned time with me. I know we're all spread too thin these days, and you have a lot of options out there for your musical experiences, and the fact that you trust me to bring some of the great new music that's out across the globe means the world, and I cannot truly express that enough. So you're welcome to join me. I broadcast 7 days a week, 3 hours a day. There's a good chance that you'll be joining me sooner than later, so as always, check those local listings. You're also welcome to head on over to NV1 to get caught up with all the great things happening with my friends and colleagues at the network. And I do have one final set before the hour's officially through. Some GR Grit featuring Tessa Ballas, also Balthus, but not before this submission from Carlos Calilos Mikio Estrada, an artist who sent this in and I do believe dials into the Mainstream on KIDE 91.3 FM in and around Hoopa, California. I appreciate you sending this song in, Carlos, and we got to get caught up soon as well. I apologize about the delay, and I appreciate your understanding. Right now, for your consideration and approval, friends, it's So Alive that I leave you with from his 2026 Ranches. Be good to yourself and each other, and as always, keep on keeping on.

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The amazing Kerry Morin has described his latest EP, Songs from Mangia, as a creatively and culturally transformative project blending blues ideas with broader social commentary. Recorded in the British West Indies in February 2026, that was one of the sneak peeks that we had of the release with Live a Little, a great track to get us into this hour on the mainstream. Also a recent addition, if I'm not mistaken. Nyawa Iskenaka Gwego, I'm Brett Mabee, and I'm thankful you're all well. Whether you're tuned in from your home or your office or wherever across the globe you might be listening from, it's good to have you here. There's never a bad time or place to enjoy some of the best new music being put out these days. And as always, you're welcome to come along for this ride for the remainder of this hour and beyond. I broadcast every day of the week for 3 hours, so you're always welcome to stick around for some engaging listening. And I love hearing your experiences as well, so stick around for more details on that.

White Denim featuring Tamika Jones and Jesse Paio with the dance track Look Good, a groovy way to end that block. Before that was Twin Shadows Headless Hero, and for the first time in the rotation it was Medium Builds In My Gut that we got into the library. I'm Brett Mabee. You're welcome to get caught back up at mainstreamradio.net, or don't forget, you can also now find all of the great offerings of Native Voice One on PRX. So, really exciting things happening. Stay tuned for some more digital news before too long. I'm excited to see some of the great developments and to be a part of this monumental change in the broadcasting world. 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Violet Knight is coming up before this block is through. Later on, Ripe, and we'll also be hearing from Brad Meldow, one from Dark Water Rising in this block, but not before Trey Burt, who just recently wrapped up a string of late summer shows across the West Coast. And right now, you're welcome to turn it up with Traffic Fiction on the mainstream. Sing along and have some fun today.

At the halfway point of this hour's broadcast, a shout out to friends in and around Big Pine, California, dialed into the FM on 97.7 KOGI. As always, it's good to have you here, friends, and if you're looking for eclectic, great new music, well then look no further. You can always get caught back up at mainstreamradio.net. And I should point out more frequently that there is a chat feature on the website, so use the purple box chat found on the bottom right of the homepage to send me a quick message. Be sure to include your email address so I can reply as well. I should point that out. But if you just want to say hey, well, then just say hey. And just know that I always love that you're welcome to join me for some fun listening. Before our time together is through, the amazing Diné pianist Connor Chi. I recently saw that he's gearing up for some exciting shows in Canada, and he'll even be collaborating with some classical indigenous musicians up that way as well, so stick around for more details on that. We'll be hearing a live one from Ripe before this block is through, and right now, it's the Jacksonville-born Brett Meldow. He, throughout the 1990s, emerged into the Joshua Redman Quartet before forming his own long-running trio. He continues to be one of the innovators in the neoclassical scene, or the jazz scene, as it were. He records primarily with Nonesuch Records, and in fact, this is one of the great releases, found on his Ride Into the Sun album, Turn It Up with Color Bars, a track featuring Chris Thile on the Mainstream.

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1: Hey guys, this is Shawnee Kiss from Edmonton, Alberta, from the Grand River Six Nations. I am Mohawk, and you are listening to Native Voice One.

Robert Mirabal's take on Redbone's iconic Come and Get Your Love today on the mainstream. We also heard Ripe's live version of Cara Lee found on the Brooklyn Paramount release. And it was Brad Meldow and Chris Stiles' Color Bars from Ride Into the Sun that got us into the set. Thank you for joining me today. 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You can find the archive there 24/7, but you're always welcome to check your local listings as well. You know me, and you probably know by now that I have an immense love for the magic of old-school AM/FM radio, and while I also agree with the sentiment that, oftentimes anyway, radio has become a little bit stale, I would like to remind you that it is the free friend that's always been there, despite whatever shiny new suit may come along and try and entice you away. It's a long-standing tradition all across the globe, and you got to admit that when radio is good, it's good, man. So be sure to check things out on your favorite local airwaves. I broadcast 7 days a week, 3 hours a day. Before the hour is through, Connor Chi and one from his sand paintings for piano. Right now, though, this is a great track from Mimi Obonswin's newest album, Evoke. This is a song for the overthinker, so it kind of makes me think that she wrote it for me, although I don't want to overthink that. It's a reminder to get into your body and out of your mind, stop dimming your own light, and trust the truth that lives in your veins. Mimi said that she wrote it during a period of self-doubt and comparison, but wants it to feel like a warm breeze through the trees. If there's one thing I can count on with this talented Abenaki singer-songwriter, she always makes me feel grounded, and I hope you enjoy the grounding of Worthy today on the mainstream.

Johnny and I used our instruments to cry. So when I look into the sky, true friends will never die. We may have wished upon a star, but here we are, hands in the cookie jar. Everybody wants to be a star.

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5: 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I'm Mike, host of the Progressive Track Show on KPTZ 91.9 FM Port Townsend and Progzilla Radio from the United Kingdom. So, did you miss me? No matter. I just want to hear that you missed the music and that you're ready for another 2 hours of great tunes. Because it's never about the DJ. It's about the artists and their creations. Think of me as garnish, a condiment, paste wax, a footnote. If you're coming here to just listen to me, well, that's kind of sad. Having said all that, I am needed, you know, as a compliment to hunt down and curate the music. And I suppose it would be a good idea to shut up and get to doing just that.

0: Welcome to the 683rd edition of the Progressive Tract Show, National Extrication, which has something to do with how we might escape our present situation. We began with Arrival off the Court of Sunrise release by Spain's Somewhere Out. This is the sixth effort by Raul Lupiáñez and crew that takes the listener on a journey into a dark dream world before a final arrival back in reality. That LP will be out October 8th. Then, a new multinational group of seasoned musicians, Ureta, consisting of members of Coil and Zoo. We heard the pre-release single called All He Knows. I've had the privilege of hearing the entire album, and it's one that will grab you. Stay tuned for more of that in future shows around its November release date. We went back to an older album by Aluchatistas called Head Full of Poison from 2012 to hear Requiem for the Sea. And we finished with 239PU Requiem from Brave New World's iSignals album that chronicles the anxieties of man in the modern world. One, of course, being nuclear annihilation, right?
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0: I guess you've all figured out by now that I didn't get any brighter or cheerier while I was away for that week. And how could I? Things are coming to a head, folks. What that looks like, I couldn't say, but I'll attempt to provide the soundtrack. Fair enough? Let's head right into it again, this time with a Golden Tracks album that might just provide a bit of hope for escape from one of Prague's greatest purveyors of hope.

0: Progzilla. Just when you think you've had too much prog, he gives you some more.
1: Welcome back for hour number two of Prog Tracks number 683, National Extrication. Wait, not yet. Got a review. John Anderson, Elias of Sun Hello from 1976. Yep, our Golden Tracks feature album for this week. We heard Dance of Ranyart and Elias to Build the Moorglade, which is a ship to help society escape what I believe was a volcanic tragedy. And of course, there are many kinds of real tragedies. Perhaps we'll find our Elias to help us escape from this current situation. Or perhaps he is us. Anyway, we'll get more from that unique album in a bit. Then, Poland's Yenisei gave us The Place Was a Shelter from their home album in 2024. New Jersey's Shovelhead have a new album out after a 19-year hiatus. It's called A Place of Dead Roads, and from that we heard Tempest. And we wrapped up our first hour together with Kettle Moster's band, Moster, and Rippling Circles off their new Bolts album. And that catches us up to now, the second hour of the show, which will begin post-haste with Some Pills for Ayala and Falling Down.

0: Another great set in this, our second hour together, starting with Falling Down from the Dystopia album by Some Pills for Ayala, released just last year. Another taste of that Baku album by Australia's Yomi Ship, this one called, in parentheses, Ominous Music Playing. That's a great album. A second bit of John Anderson's debut solo album from 1976, Elias of Sun Hello, named Kokwak N Transic Neon Transic Toe. Yeah, made up language. A DJ's nightmare there. Thanks, John. And we just heard a track from a compilation album in 2020 called Mitohos from Deft Touch Records, Subterranean Homesick Requiem by Japan's Super Micro Panchop. And I think that's the only place that track exists, except on this show, of course.
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0: We are at our last set for this week. That went fast. But there's still time for Long Ones by Made of Water and Some Pills for Ayala, another one from John Anderson, and an L.A. band named Elf Queen. Here's Matt Stober and Made of Water with

0: above and below from Some Pills for Ayala's Fine 2025 Dystopia release. Elf Queen with outro Cattle Die off their 2022 Requiem album. Flight of the Moorglade from Elias of Sun Hello, our Golden Tracks feature album. I do hope you enjoyed that, and yes, that was from my original LP bought in 1976. Those Yes solo albums were a real treat back then. Still are. And Shelter from the new Made of Water album named The Lighthouse Keeper and Other Tales. I encourage you to give this one a full listen and tell me if it didn't touch you. Matt Stober and crew have hit it out of the park on this one. Now, I don't know if I hit it out of the park this week, but if not, it certainly wasn't the fault of the music, which was excellent to a track. And don't forget to check out the music of artists from this show that you connected with, and support them if you can. Do that by going to progzilla.com and clicking on the Podzilla section of that website. Just look for the Progressive Track Show section with the gargoyle on it. You know the one. 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

0: A KPTZ reminder that working smoke alarms significantly improve the chances of surviving a fire. The National Fire Protection Association finds the likelihood of surviving a home fire doubles in a home with working smoke alarms. According to state laws, landlords are responsible for installing at least one functioning smoke alarm, and tenants are required to maintain and change batteries in the smoke alarm.
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2: 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I will be playing today music of Johannes Ockeghem, early Renaissance Franco-Flemish composer, and also some lute, theorbo, and guitar works from various composers of the Renaissance and Baroque eras. Our artists today are the Talis Scholars Vocal Ensemble, singing the sacred choral music of Ockeghem, and Hopkinson Smith, playing on various Renaissance and Baroque plucked stringed instruments. Johannes Ockeghem was born in the Duchy of Burgundy around 1410, and died in 1497. Details of his early life are lacking. He was noted as a singer in the cathedral in Antwerp in 1443, and within a year or two gained employment in the court of Charles I, Duke of Bourbon, based in Moulins. In 1452, he moved to Paris, where he served as maestro de capella in the French court, both for Charles I and Louis XI, and also held posts at Notre Dame Cathedral and Saint Benoît. After the death of Louis XI in 1483, not much is known for certain about Ockeghem's whereabouts, but he died in Tours, France. He had a strong influence on Josquin des Prez. An indication of the renown of which Ockeghem was held is the number of laments written on his death in 1497. Among the most famous of the musical settings of these many poems is Nymphs des Bois by Josquin. Let's now listen to our first track from Johannes Ockeghem, the chanson Des Plots en Plots, Spring Ever and Anew, sung for us by the Talis Scholars.

That was Johannes Hockegem, the chanson De Plaud en Plaud. Okay, let's listen to some Hopkinson Smith playing the Spanish vihuela. It's a guitar-like instrument with six double strings from the Renaissance period. He will play De Narvaez, Mille Regrets de Josquin. This is from the mid-Renaissance.

That was Hopkinson Smith playing Mille Regrets de Josquin. Here's a little info on the Talis Scholars. They're a British professional early music vocal ensemble, normally consisting of two singers per part, with a core group of 10 singers. They specialize in performing a cappella sacred vocal music. The group was formed in 1973 by Peter Phillips, a musician and scholar at St. John's College, Oxford. The Talis Scholars have been recognized as one of the world's leading ensembles in Renaissance polyphony.

Well, that was Au Travail Suis, I Am in Such Torment, music of Johannes Hochegem, sung by the Talis Scholars. This is KPTZ 91.9 FM in Port Townsend, and you're listening to Sunday Morning Early Music. This is Don Lanstra here. Here's a little info now on Hopkinson Smith. After studying musicology at Harvard, he was driven by a keen interest in period instruments. In 1973, he went to Europe, where he studied with the greats. Emilio Puyol, a fine teacher as well as one of the leading guitarists of this century, and Eugène Domboy, whose ongoing research into the harmonious merging of musician, instrument, and historical period would have a great influence on him.

Since the mid-80s, Smith has devoted himself especially to the various solo repertoires of ancient plucked string instruments, including the vihuela, Renaissance lute, Renaissance and Baroque guitars, the theorbo, and above all, the Baroque lute. Mr. Smith was one of the founders of Hesperian 20, now 21, the International Early Music Ensemble, with Jordi Savall, Montserrat Figueras, and Lorenzo Alpert in Basel, Switzerland in 1974. For us early music fans, you can't get much better than that. Now let's hear some more from Hopkins and Smith playing the Renaissance guitar, the Fantaste II from Albert de Ripe, Italian lutenist and composer, 1550 to 1551.

That was Hopkinson Smith, playing music of Albert de Ripe. Now more from the Talis Scholars, from Ockeghem's Missa à Travail Suis. So we're going to start his Mass, Missa à Travail Suis, and this first off, we'll listen to the Kyrie and the Gloria.

Well, that's from the Missa à Travers Suisse by Okagem. Let's hear more from Hopkinson Smith, this time on the lute, music of Giovanni Girolamo Kapsberger, 1580 to 1651, a German-Italian composer and lutenist. This is his Toccata Arpeggiata.

That was lute music, played by Hopkins and Smith, Toccata Arpeggiata. This is KPTZ 91.9 FM in Port Townsend. Sunday early music. Now from Johannes Ockeghem, the credo from his Missa au Trouvé Suisse.

Well, that was the credo from the Mass au Travail Sui by Okagem. Now we'll jump back over to Hopkins and Smith on the lute, the Sarabande La Meignard from Jacques Collot de Paris, French lutenist and composer, 1525 to 1690.

Well, let's try another piece by Hopkins and Smith, this time on the Baroque guitar. Aviano, Musica Francesco Garreau, 1649 to 1720, Spanish Baroque composer and musician.

Well, that was Hopkinson Smith on the Baroque guitar. You're listening to KPTZ 91.9 FM in Port Townsend. Now we'll listen to more Misa au Travail Sui. This will be the Sanctos and Benedictos.

That was the Sanctus and then the Benedictus of the Missas au Travail Sui. Let's listen to our final work by Hopkins and Smith, this time on the lute, playing Johann Sebastian Bach's Prelude de la Suite en Sol Menor, BWV 995.

Well, that was Hopkins and Smith playing J.S. Bach's Prelude de la Suite in Sol Minor. This is KPTZ 91.9 FM in Port Townsend, and you are listening to Sunday Early Music. Finally today, we're going to finish our program with the Agnus Dei from Ockeghem's Missa au Travail Suite,

0: Well, that finishes the Agnus Dei of Okagem's Missa au Travail Sui. That's the last of our music today. I thought we had a pretty nice mix of sacred and secular music. I hope you enjoyed it. If you have any questions or comments about the music or the program, you can email comments@kptz.org. So until next Sunday morning, this is Don Lanstra, your early music host, signing off. Adios, and may you walk in beauty.
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Welcome to Unlaced Strings on KPTZ 91.9 FM Port Townsend. I'm Gail Pruitt, and I am so glad to be here with you. And I'm so grateful to friend and incredible DJ Robin Ditzler for all the great music she played spring and summer. I have brought a bazillion CDs. I've been so excited to start up. And of course, we will not get to it all, but we have 7 or 8 months while I'm here with you, fall and winter. Yeah, and a little bit of spring. So as usual, I would like to get started because it's a Sunday morning with something a little bit mellow. I'm going to be playing an Albinoni, not that famous Albinoni, which I'm not going to mention so it doesn't get in our heads, but I will be playing a concerto with the King's Consort performing.

The King's Consort were the performers on that concerto by Albinoni. And that was a concerto in G major for two oboes. Paul Goodwin was on one solo oboe, and it doesn't say the other oboist. Must be part of the King's Consort. That was, as I said, that

he composed this piece and a number of other concertos and many other pieces. 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Henri Wieniawski was kind of a shooting star in the music world, born in the 1800s. He started out early as a prodigy, incredible violin prodigy. He was five when he started to play the violin, and then later he entered the Warsaw Conservatory at age eight. A composer, worked with Vautomp or toured with Vautomp around the world, was known as an international performer. Lots of influence on the Russian scene in Moscow, the Russian music scene. His health did go downhill, but not after teaching Eugene Ysaye. So he had a very famous pupil along with Vautomp. But he did, and he did die early, unfortunately, of a heart attack at age 45. So he had a meteoric rise in international fame and ended up sadly dying early. So I'm going to play a portion of, let's see, what am I going to play? Legend in G minor from Opus 717.

Ray Chen, whose name may sound familiar to a number of you who see or have seen him at the Olympic Music Festival here in Port Townsend, was accompanied by Noreen Polera. I told you a little bit of a sad history about Wieniawski, the composer, but here's the cool thing about this piece. He wrote it to woo the parents of his love, Isabella. The parents did not want the two young loves to marry. Well, were they young? I think in 1860, probably was pretty young. And so Wieniawski wrote this and played it for his parents, for her, Isabella's parents. And what do you know? They were won over and agreed to have them marry, agreed to let her marry this somewhat penniless composer. You're listening to KPTZ 91.9 FM Port Townsend. We're on to a little bit of Foray.

This was a symphony, or the first movement of symphony by Camille Saint-Saëns. Sorry, I erroneously identified it as Fauré. I just get French in my head, and it just goes wild. But anyway, I also am not tired. I hope you don't, you know, think it repetitive to talk about all these composers as child prodigies, as these people were. So maybe I mean, even I want to give them their due, but perhaps I'll just from now on identify somebody who's not a child prodigy, you know, who started playing the violin at age 20 or something like that. This symphony in A was composed by Saint-Saëns even before he entered the conservatory, the Paris Conservatory, and he was 15 years old. So anyway, he was a child prodigy and knew his stuff. This was performed by the Orchestra National de P-O-R-T-F. Not sure what that was. Sorry, I didn't look that up. Jean Martinon was the director or the conductor of that. All right, you are listening to, and I suspect you already know this, but if you don't know it, you're listening to KPTZ 91.9 FM Port Townsend. This is Unlaced Strings. Next up is a Ravel chamber piece, which has a whole lot of instruments. Here goes.

That was the introduction. See? Yeah. You'd think I don't have my glasses, but I do have my glasses. That's the introduction in Allegro by Maurice Ravel. And a few things that you might want to know about it. One, it has a phenomenal, for chamber music, it has a lot of instruments in it. It has a harp, string quartet, flute, and clarinet in it. And I'm trying to see who performed this. I'll find it in a moment. Anyway, so that's one thing. The other thing is that this piece was commissioned by a harp manufacturer in 1905, the Erard harp manufacturers. Now, this was a direct result of their rival, the Pleyel Company, commissioning Claude Debussy to write in 1904, to write a Danse Secret et Profane for harp and orchestra. So there was a little bit of harp company rivalry going on there. And Ravel did finish this piece in, it was performed in 1907. The other thing about this was that he was involved in a recording of it in 1923. I was just trying to look up when music recording. I thought that would have been in the vanguard of recording music. Looks like recording started like in 1857. Who knew? Anyway, you're listening to KPTZ 91.9 FM Port Townsend, and I did find the performers on that. That was Mobius. Next up is a portion of a mass by a composer who left it in his drawer, proverbial drawer, for 40 years before allowing it to be performed.

Just heard the first two movements of Swiss composer Frank Martin's Mass. And Martin kept, though he composed it in the 1920s, he kept it in his drawer, so to speak, and did not have it performed, and didn't want it out in the public. And he said, I quote him, he said, "I did not want it to be performed since I was afraid that it would be judged from a purely aesthetic viewpoint. I considered it at the time as being a matter between God and myself. I felt that an expression of religious feeling should remain secret and removed from public opinion." He kept it on his list of compositions, and eventually somebody who was a Frank Martin fan noticed it and convinced him to allow him to perform it. So it was performed in the 1960s, at some point. Anyway, you're listening to KPTZ 91.9 FM, Port Townsend. We are getting to the end of the first hour of Unlaced Strings. I hope you'll join me for the second hour. We're going to end this hour with some Grieg.

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2: 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Hope you're enjoying it, however you're getting it. I'm Gail Pruitt, and we got another hour together on this program. I wanted to tell you first off, I ended the last hour with Barbara Bonney and Jeff Parsons, with Grieg's Varen. We're going to start this hour with a piano concerto by Don Yanier. Don Yanier is not heard very much, or I don't know, I have to use an old expression, but not respected, or doesn't get much respect. But during his time, he lived from 1877, born in Hungary, and died in 1960. During his time on earth, he was quite well respected, so well respected that Brahms made arrangements for him to perform in Vienna. So, and he had a prolific performing career. He had a prolific composing career. He was a teacher. He eventually moved to the United States to teach at the Florida State University, Florida State University, and kept touring in the States too. He kept working till the very end. He apparently died during a recording session at the age of 83. So let's get started and let's do his piano concerto number 2 in B minor. Martin Roscoe is on the piano, and the BBC Scottish Symphony Orchestra is accompanying him.

With Martin Roscoe on the piano, accompanied by the BBC Scottish Symphony Orchestra, playing the Piano Concerto No. 2 in B minor, Opus 42, by Ernest van Danyanye. You listen to that on KPTZ 91.9 FM, Port Townsend. Well, the majority of the rest of the half hour is going to be taken by a composition by Karol Siemieniawski, the second Polish composer that I'm playing today, and the third Eastern Bloc. Danyanye was a Hungarian-born composer. Siemieniawski, as I said, was a Polish composer, a very Renaissance person, ahead of his time. Reading the CD notes, it says that in World War One, he was born of fairly well-to-do parents. During World War One, he hunkered down on their estate and pursued studies of Islamic, Roman, and early Christian cultures. So, very into classic and unusual things. But he did end up in his career, of course, doing compositions. But because of the cultural and historical evolution of that area, which was divided at that time, you know, both in his childhood and later on in life, between Russia, Austria, and Germany, it was unsettling and supportive of a musician. Of course, what's different about that than in the 1800s to early 1900s? But anyway, so he struggled financially, ended up becoming a bit of a vagabond. Up into his 50s, ended up touring doing recitals to try to keep afloat and to make money, and eventually, unfortunately, developed tuberculosis. And died in 1937. So let us hear one of his works, and that's going to be a string quartet performed by the Carmina Quartet.

The Carmina Quartet gave us the first movements, of the String Quartet number 1 in C major, Opus 37. That was composed in 1917, and I can just hear. I can imagine that I hear all the turmoil that was going on in World War I around that time. We have to move on. I have a Mendelssohn piece that's going to bring us right to the very end of the program. So sad to have to end it, but there's lots of good music, never fear. There's lots of good music coming up today and for the rest of the week. So keep listening to KPTZ 91.9. FM Port Townsend. Happy to be with you. Happy to be with you here today, and looking forward to next week. We're going to play you out with some Mendelssohn. It's going to be a teenage Mendelssohn. It's going to be Symphony No. 5 in B flat major. The London Festival Orchestra will be performing it.

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3: Halloween is here. I'm Jennifer Miller-Hamill, and I'd like to welcome you to this all-spooky edition of The Opera Show. This week, a darker side of the opera world will have a chance to step into the spotlight. Vampires, devils, and ghosts are warming up and are on deck to serenade you. But first, the witches. Specifically, the witches of Verdi's Macbeth, at the top of Act 3, where they are casting a spell, summoning spirits and demons to aid in their work. This is Tre Volte, three times, from Verdi's Macbeth.

Kicking off this week's all-spooky edition of The Opera Show, that was The Witch's Scene from Verdi's Macbeth, featuring the Chicago Symphony Orchestra and chorus. Hauntings, superstition, and ghastly murder are at the heart of Donizetti's Lucia di Lammermoor. Lucia is sitting next to a fountain with her handmaid Alicia, remembering a night when a ghost appeared to her. It warned her that her romance with Edgardo would only end in death. This is Regnava nel Silenzio, All Was Quiet, featuring Nadine Sierra.

Regnava nel silenzio from Donizetti's Lucia di Lammermoor, sung beautifully by soprano Nadine Sierra. Don Giovanni and servant Leporello are in the presence of a very lifelike statue of the Commendatore, a man that Giovanni murdered in the opening scene of Mozart's opera. Leporello is unsettled, claiming that the statue's eyes are glowing. Giovanni dismisses Leporello's fears, unaware of the dark fate he will meet at the hands of the statue in just a few short moments. Luca Pisaroni as Leporello and Ildebrando d'Arcangelo as Giovanni, singing O Noble Monument

And in just a few short moments, that statue will drag Giovanni into hell. That was O Noble Monument from Mozart's Don Giovanni. In Act 4 of Gounod's Faust, Marguerite is with child, following an affair with the handsome stranger of the title, the same stranger who just killed her brother in a duel. Marguerite rushes to the town church to pray and beg forgiveness from God, but is instead greeted by Mephistopheles and his chorus of devils. The bold, epic scene, Lord, Allow Your Humble Servant, featuring Cheryl Studer as Marguerite and José Fandom as Mephistopheles.

She prays and begs for a forgiveness she fears will never come. Cheryl Studer as Marguerite and José Fandom as Mephistopheles in the scene Lord, Allow Your Humble Servant from Gounod's Faust. Another selection for this week's all-spooky edition of The Opera Show. Giancarlo Minotti's The Medium centers around a bogus clairvoyant called Baba and her daughter, Monica, who does have supernatural powers. Monica sings the dark lullaby, The Black Swan, near the end of the first act to comfort her terrified mother, an aria which tells the story of a young woman who has drowned after her lover has gone. You'll hear Patrice Michaels as Monica, joined by the ensemble of the Chicago Opera Theater.

Patrice Michaels as Monica singing Black Swan from Menotti's The Medium. Azucena, the old woman of Verdi's dark and violent Il Trovatore, is recounting the death of her mother, who was suspected as being a witch and was burned at the stake. In the aria, Azucena describes the crackling of the flames, the shouts of the angry spectators, and the anguished cries of the woman as the heat and smoke overtake her. This is Shirley Verrett singing Strida la Vampa, The Crackling Flame Fizzles.

Shirley Verrett singing Strida la Vampa from Verdi's Il Trovatore. Henrik Marschner's opera Der Vampir, or The Vampire, centers on Lord Ruthven, a Scottish vampire who makes a pact with the vampire master to sacrifice three young women over the course of one night, and this is in order to extend his time on Earth. Ruthven has chosen his first victim and sings this aria extolling the joys of drinking the blood of humans. Thomas Hampson singing Another Whole Day.

Und wenn sie stöhnen, voll Entsetzen,

from an opera perfect for this time of year. That was Another Whole Day from Marschner's Der Vampir, sung by Thomas Hampson. Judith has just married the mysterious Bluebeard, and the two arrive at his dark castle. She disobeys her new husband and explores their home and its seven locked doors. By doing this, she learns that all three of Bluebeard's previous wives have died and accuses him of murder. The truth? They are still there, captives in an almost catatonic state, and Bluebeard intends to make Judith his fourth. John Tomlinson as Bluebeard, Sally Burgess as Judith, singing Midnight, When I Found the Fourth One, from Bartok's Bluebeard's Castle.

The music of Béla Bartók, Midnight When I Found the Fourth One, from Bluebeard's Castle. Franz Schubert's Erlkönig comes from a poem by Goethe, in which a young ill boy is being terrorized by a demon who seeks to take him away. The boy's father is riding through the night with him, trying to save his life. Where they are heading, we don't know, but we know that his father is urging the horse to run faster and faster. Anna-Sophie von Otter here to tell us the frightening story of the Erlkönig.

And no matter how fast he pushes the horse to run, the father loses his son. That was Franz Schubert's Erlkönig featuring Anna-Sophie von Otter and the Chamber Orchestra of Europe. There are two scenes in opera that are notorious for their intensity, and I have saved those for last. All around, the forest grows dark and restless as the animals and dark spirits prepare for the dark hunter Samuel's arrival. Peter Mevin as Forester Kaspar in the Wolfsglen scene from Weber's Der Freischütz.

the Wolf's Glen scene from Carl Maria von Weber's opera Der Freischütz. Peter Mevin joining the Bavarian Radio Symphony Orchestra and Chorus. And now for the final selection of this week's creepy opera show, a horror movie on the opera stage. Salome's desire for John the Baptist comes to a head, quite literally, in the final scene of Richard Strauss's one-act opera. She demands his head be brought to her on a platter. When it arrives, Salome declares her love for John, or rather the head, and kisses it passionately, as if John were still alive. Horrified, Herod, her stepfather, orders his guards to kill Salome. Birgit Nilsson as Salome with the Vienna Philharmonic in the final scene from Salome.

Horrified by his stepdaughter's actions, Herod orders the guards to kill Salome. That was the final scene from Richard Strauss's Salome with Birgit Nilsson and the Vienna Philharmonic. Well, thank you for joining me for this all spooky edition of The Opera Show, and I hope that you have a safe and happy Halloween. I'm your producer and host, Jennifer Miller-Hamill.

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6: 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I'm your host, Don White, and each week at this time, we'll spend an hour enjoying the music from a Broadway musical show. You'll hear the music, we'll talk about the plot, the stars, the unique features of the production, but mostly it'll be about the music. From time to time, we may have a guest who knows something special about Broadway musicals or may have been in a particular show. Lighting up our KPTZ Theater marquee today is the name Leonard Bernstein. Instead of devoting our 1 hour today to a single musical, as we usually do, we're going to do something a little different and play a medley of Bernstein's works from his great musicals. Now, most people, when they think Bernstein, they think West Side Story. But that's not his only musical. He wrote musical scores to On the Town, Wonderful Town, Peter Pan, Candide, his one great flop, 1600 Pennsylvania Avenue, and, of course, West Side Story. Remember, he wrote the music for these musicals, and he always teamed up with great talent for the lyrics. So let's start with Bernstein's first musical in 1944, On the Town. It started as a score for a modern ballet, Fancy Free, that he wrote for young unknown choreographer Jerome Robbins. They were both 26, both new to Broadway, and both geniuses. If Bernstein was the wunderkind of the musical world, Robbins was the same for the dance world. On the Town tells the story of three sailors on a 24-hour leave in New York City during World War II. Filled with youthful exuberance and expectations, they see the city, chase women, fall in love, and finally return to their ship. Here's the opening number, New York, New York, from the original Broadway cast. I know you'll know the song, but listen carefully to the music. You're going to hear it again in a different show.
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2: Hey, why don't you look where you're going? 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
1: It is!

0: Hey, Gaby, it says here there are 20,000 streets in New York City, not counting McDougal Alley in the heart of Greenwich Village, a charming thoroughfare filled with...
1: Here we go again.
0: The famous places to visit are...

0: Hey, look who's coming back! Tom and Andy!
1: Hey, Tom, Andy! Hey, fellas, how was your day in New York?
2: Wonderful! I don't remember a thing!
3: Oh!

0: One of the sailors has a 40-year-old guidebook his dad sent him. He grabs a cab to see those sights, but his young woman cabbie tells him they're all gone. Besides, she wants to show this handsome sailor her place. See what a uniform can do? Here is Frank Sinatra and Betty Garrett in Come Up to My Place from the movie.
1: My grandpa told me, Chip, my boy, there'll come a time when you leave home. If you should ever hit New York, be sure to see the Hippodrome.
2: The Hippodrome?
1: Yeah, the Hippodrome.
2: Did I hear right? Did you say the Hippodrome?
1: Yes, you heard right. Yes, I said the Hippodrome. Hey, what did you stop for?
2: It ain't there anymore. They tore it down, you know, a dozen years ago.
1: Oh, I wanted to see the Hippodrome.
2: What year is that guidebook anyway?
1: 1905.
2: 1905? No wonder. Don't you realize a big city like this changes all the time? But there's one thing that doesn't change, kid. Come up to my place.
1: No. My grandpa saw the girly shows and told me of one special pearl. He said the hottest show in town was called the Floridora Girl.
2: Floridora Girl?
1: Yeah, the Floridora Girl.
2: Did I dig that? Was that Floridora Girl?
1: Yes, you dug that. That was Floridora Girl.

0: My grandpa said I'd see New York in all its beauty and its power, from the city's highest spot atop the famous Woolworth Tower.
1: The Woolworth Tower?
0: Yeah, the Woolworth Tower.
1: Hold the phone, Joe. Did you say the Woolworth Tower?
0: I'm still ringing. Yes, I said the Woolworth Tower.

0: Let's go to Cleopatra's Needle.
1: Let's go to my place.
0: Let's see Wanamaker's store.
1: Let's go to my place.
0: Let's go to Lindy's, go to Luch House.
1: Go to my place.
0: Let's see Radio City and Herald Square.
1: Let's go to my place.
0: Go to Rubens.
1: Go to my place.
0: Go to Macy's.
1: Go to my place.
0: Go to Roxy.
1: Go to my place.
0: Hoistus. Gimbel. Flatiron.
1: My place.
0: Building.
1: My place.
0: Kepka Jones.
1: My place.
2: By the end of the show, the three sailors have done the town, have met three wonderful women, and returned to their ship as they sadly say goodbye to the women and New York. If you've just tuned in, this is KPTZ. It is Broadway Showtime, and today we're enjoying the music of Leonard Bernstein. Bernstein's next Broadway venture was Peter Pan in 1950. It was more a play with songs rather than a full-blown musical, and that may be the reason that it has rarely been seen on the stage again. Bernstein wrote both the music and the lyrics. That's the only show he ever wrote lyrics for. It actually did fairly well on the Big White Way, running for 321 performances. Gene Arthur played Peter, and get this, Boris Karloff, you know, Frankenstein in the 40s horror films, played Captain Hook. Let's hear Broadway star Linda Eder sing Dream With Me.

0: Bernstein's next Broadway venture was Wonderful Town, another hit musical with lyrics by Betty Comden and Adolph Green. Remember, Comden and Green also wrote the lyrics for On the Town. Green was Bernstein's roommate at Harvard, and Green and Comden and Judy Holliday were a trio doing satirical reviews and then their own musicals, often using Bernstein as their accompanist. My Sister Eileen was a big, hilarious hit on Broadway starring Rosalind Russell. The producers of the play decided they wanted to make a musical of it with Russell and hired Bernstein for the music and Comden and Green for the lyrics. The story was about two sisters who come from Ohio to the Big Apple, Eileen to be an actor and Sister Ruth to be a writer. They are terrified by the big city and depressed by Greenwich Village, but finally grow up and make their life in New York and each find success in their own way. Here they are both homesick as they sing Ohio.
1: Oh, Ruth.
2: Now, Eileen, everything's going to be all right.
1: It's awful.
2: Never mind, Eileen. Try and sleep.
1: I can't sleep.
2: Try, darling. Make your mind a blank.
1: I did. But I keep thinking of Ohio.
2: Oh, Eileen, me too.

0: fire was stifling. We just couldn't wait to get out of the place. With Mom saying, Ruth, what, no date for this evening?
1: And Pop with Eileen, do be home, dear, by 10.
0: Ugh! Those gossipy neighbors and everyone yapping who's going with whom.
1: And dating those drips that I've known since I'm 4.
0: The Kiwanis Club dance.
1: On the basketball floor.

Eileen falls for the guy behind the lunch counter at Walgreens drugstore. Here is Audra McDonald from an In Concert production to sing A Little Bit in Love.

Ruth succeeds as a writer, and Eileen falls in love, not with the soda jerk. New York turns out to be a great place, and everyone lives happily ever after. This is KPTZ. The program is Broadway Showtime. I'm your host, Don White, and we're playing a medley of Broadway show music of Leonard Bernstein. Leonard Bernstein was born in August 25, 1918, and died October 14, 1990. He was educated at Harvard and the Curtis Institute. He was a composer, conductor, author, music lecturer, and pianist. He was among the first conductors from the U.S. to receive worldwide acclaim. According to critics, he was one of the most prodigiously talented and successful musicians in American history. His composing was influenced by Aaron Copland and Walter Piston. His fame came from his long tenure as the music director of the New York Philharmonic, from his conducting worldwide, and from his music for his musicals. He was famous for three symphonies and other classical works. Now, in 1943, before he had written his stage musicals, he was the new assistant conductor of the New York Philharmonic Orchestra. Guest conductor Bruno Walter suddenly became ill and could not go on. Without any rehearsal, Bernstein went on for him and was sensational. The next day, the New York Times remarked, "It's a good American success story. The warm, friendly triumph of it filled Carnegie Hall and spread far over the air waves." He became instantly famous and began to appear as a guest conductor with many U.S. orchestras. Now let's turn back to Bernstein's musicals. His first came out with a ballet musical he wrote for Jerome Robbins' Fancy Free, which became On the Town. Then came Peter Pan, where he wrote the lyrics as well as the music. Then Wonderful Town, all of which we've already played. In 1956 came Candide, a musical, an opera, probably both. And then came his Broadway masterpiece and perhaps the music he will long be remembered for, West Side Story. Finally, his last Broadway piece, 1600 Pennsylvania Avenue. So let's turn to Candide. This was based on Voltaire's novel Candide, where Dr. Pangloss preaches that this is the best of all possible worlds and that everything is for the best. It had numerous troubles with the Lillian Hellman script. When it opened in 1956, it lasted 73 performances. 21 years later, with a new script, it finally got its due and played on Broadway over 2 years. Here is the overture conducted by Bernstein himself. It is frequently performed as a concert piece.

0: Did I say that this is the best of all possible worlds? No, not me, but Dr. Pangloss did. Here he is from a 1988 revival.
1: Dr. Pangloss is the greatest philosopher in the world.
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0: depraved, we can be safe from hellfire and damnation.
1: Because of Snake's temptation.
0: If Snake had not seduced our lot and primed us for salvation, Jehovah could not pardon all the sins that we call cardinal, involving bed and bottle.
2: Now on to Aristotle.
0: Mankind is one, all men are brothers.
2: As you have done, do unto others.
0: It's understood in this best of all possible worlds.
1: All for the good in this best of all possible worlds.
3: Objection! What about war?
0: War? Though war may seem a bloody curse, it is a blessing in reverse. One can in law, both rich and poor, by danger are united.
1: Till every wrong is righted.
0: Philosophers make evident the point that I have cited. 'Tis war makes equal, as it were, the noble and the commoner. Thus war improves.

1957 was a watershed year with the arrival of West Side Story, Bernstein's music, and Stephen Sondheim's lyrics. West Side Story is inspired by Shakespeare's Romeo and Juliet. But instead of the Montagues and Capulets, we have the New York gangs, the Jets and the Sharks. The Jets are white guys and the Sharks are Puerto Rican. The dark theme, sophisticated music, extended dance scenes, and focus on social problems marked a turning point in American musical theater. Tony and Maria are the star-crossed couple. Tony of the Jets falls in love with Maria, the sister of Bernardo, head of the Sharks. In a gang rumble, Bernardo kills a Jet, and then Tony kills Bernardo, and is then killed himself and dies in Maria's arms. So let's hear the prologue, which is both a ballet and overture for the rest of the story. Listen carefully, there'll be a quiz later.

you're a jet, all the way.

0: alone. 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When company's expected, you're well protected. Then you are set with a capital J, which you'll never forget till they cart you away. 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
1: Now I know Tony like I know me, and I guarantee you can count him in.
2: In, out. 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
3: Where you gonna find Bernardo?
1: At the dance tonight at the gym.
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1: Ooh, I'm gonna make nice with him. I'm only gonna challenge him.
3: Great, Daddy-O.
1: So everybody dress up sweet and sharp. 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And walk tall.
3: We always walk

0: Okay, class. Remember On the Town from 1944? Three sailors on leave in New York City? Listen to part of New York, New York, and hear its similarities to West Side Story years later. Listen to that same little melody creep in. Do you hear those same discordant sounds? Here's part of New York, New York.
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0: on, KB, hurry up!
1: Okay, class over. Tony and Maria meet. They fall in love at first sight. Tony follows Maria back home. She steps out on her tenement balcony, think fire escape here, where they sing tonight. This is Larry Kurt and Carol Lawrence from the original cast.

Maria is getting dressed to meet Tony. Here she is admiring herself in the mirror. Here is I Feel Pretty. From the original Broadway cast, this is Carol Lawrence.

It was a long time before Bernstein wrote another musical. Remember, he was a composer of classical music, a world-renowned conductor, and led the New York Philharmonic. So it is no wonder that he didn't write another musical until 1977. It was a flop, titled 1600 Pennsylvania Avenue. It lasted 7 performances. Critics praised the music but hated the show. It was about the White House and the presidents that lived there from 1800 to 1900. It focused on race relations during that time. All the presidents were played by one actor, and all the first ladies were played by one actor. In the play, Abigail Adams sings "Take Care of This House." Here it is, sung by Julie Andrews, who is not in the show, but sings a lovely rendition. I especially like the line, "This house is the home of us all."

As we wrap up this Bernstein medley, I'd like to go out with Maria's song, America, from West Side Story, sung by Carol Lawrence. Remember, the show was about conflict and immigrants. That was 1957. And here we are today, talking about the same thing. Here is America.

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2: Es verdad.

Well, that was a taste of Bernstein's musicals. He was one of the most prodigiously talented and successful musicians in American history, and it will be a long time before we see musicals as great as his. We'll see you next week at this same time. This has been Broadway Showtime, and I'm your host, Don White. This is KPTZ-FM for Townsend, Washington. We'll see you next time.

0: Hello again, music lovers. This is Jerry Osborne welcoming you to a class reunion where you will be reunited with music you haven't heard in years. Now let's get started.
1: Boy, where's you going? I seen you going down the street the other night.
2: Oh, I wasn't going nowhere. I've been where I was going.
1: That's all right. I didn't see you. You just plumb out of sight.
2: Man, I sure like to latch on to some of that boogie-woogie tonight.
1: You need some of that fat boogie-woogie.
2: That's what I need.
1: That's what I need, too.

0: Mac, you remember Doc and old Beat Me Daddy Slack. 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Come along with me, boy. It's just down the road a piece.
1: Well, let you and I walk on down the road a piece.
0: I'm walking. Get going. I'm walking. I'm right behind.

Good evening, ladies and gentlemen, boys and girls, and any other life forms that I forgot to mention. This is the Class of 1940. I'm Jerry Osborne, your host, and we're going to have a great time tonight with the very first year of our entire five-decade, 50-year sweep that we base this program on. So we're cooking with Down the Road a Piece to get the show started, and that's Will Bradley and Ray McKinley with Freddie Slack on piano. And you might recall Down the Road a Piece was included on the first Rolling Stones album released in the United States. So that's where they got the song from. Now let's get right into this thing. The Delta Rhythm Boys had some of the finest harmony of the 40s. You put them together with one of the greatest singers of all time, Mildred Bailey, you really got yourself a great song. And this is one called It's So Peaceful in the Country.

What a great blend that is, Mildred Bailey and the Delta Rhythm Boys. It's so peaceful in the country. Sure is. Now we turn to the most popular male vocalist of the 40s, and that would be Bing Crosby. He's pining for Sierra Sue from the class of 1940.

Definitely one of the great ones of all time, Bing Crosby, and a number one hit from 1940, Sierra Sue. And you're listening to KPTZ 91.9 in Port Townsend, the City of Dreams, where up next we've got our time travel and turntable tuned up and ready to go and bring you the most familiar instrumental of the entire swing era. I don't even need to give you the title, so I won't.

credit a real person. If you read the label, it just says Jiminy Cricket and Orchestra. Well, you probably remember that Jiminy Cricket was a character in Walt Disney's Pinocchio film. And the voice of Jiminy Cricket was none other than Cliff Edwards, and probably the most famous Disney song of all time, When You Wish Upon a Star.

Phenomenal song, written by Ned Washington, with music by Lee Harline. And my goodness, I can't imagine the royalties they must have gotten with that being the theme song of the Walt Disney and Disneyland TV shows that ran for so many years. Rolling on now through the class of 1940, Ella Fitzgerald and her famous orchestra. And that's what it says on the label.

Ella Fitzgerald and the story of the 5 o'clock whistle that was on the Fritz, and her man at the factory didn't know what time it was, so he didn't come home. I'm not so sure that excuse is going to fly. You're digging the class of 1940, and you're right here on KPTZ where you belong, 91.9 in Port Townsend, Washington, probably the only place in town where you're going to hear the Ink Spots.

They are the Ink Spots, and they specialized in simplicity. Voices and a couple of guitars, and that's all you need to make a hit record. Now we get back to the Class of 40 with Orrin Tucker and his orchestra and a little tune by Bonnie Baker that makes you wonder why Johnny was so popular. She's going to look into it.

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Anyway, you're guaranteed to hear the entire song on our show. Wee Bonnie Baker, what a great job she does on Oh Johnny, Oh Johnny, Oh Johnny. One might think that Johnny adheres to the age-old expression, practice makes perfect. What do you want to bet there's a song with that title?

This makes perfect. Let's try that old embrace in some romantic place where we can take our time. If practice makes perfect,

There's Bob Chester and his orchestra with a vocal by Al Stewart, and that is Practice Makes Perfect. And it's really great to have you along for the ride as KPTZ rides the radio beam, and you are with us all the way. As far as big band instrumentals, I'd have to say In the Mood that we played earlier is probably the most famous, but this one is right there in the same class. Artie Shaw with Frenesi. You'll remember it.

Artie Shaw and his pet clarinet, and Frenesi was probably the name of his clarinet. I must say, I really enjoy doing this show every week, and I want you to join us. Make it a weekly event. I'll be here. Hopefully you will, too. One of the great things about the Internet is no matter where you are in the world, you can hear us on kptz.org. And so just because you leave town doesn't mean you leave our service area. Now, I can't help but notice that after hearing Artie Shaw and his clarinet, we turned to Benny Goodman, another fantastic clarinetist. Artie's tune was an instrumental. Benny Goodman has a vocal assist from the one and only Mildred Bailey, and the tune is Darn That Dream.

What a great tandem they are, Mildred Bailey and Benny Goodman. My, they sound good together. Darn that dream. Well, you got it right here on KPTZ 91.9 in Port Townsend. I'm Jerry Osborne, thrilled to be your host with the class of 40. Bing Crosby, back on the scene again. He had more duet partners than maybe anybody in the music business at the time. Here he teams with Connie Boswell, and he lays out the directions on how to get to this fabulous rib joint. So pay attention. It's between 18th and 19th on Chestnut Street. You can't miss it.

0: some night.
1: That's what I will, that's what I will. When I'm feeling right, wear a cloud for a hat. Now tell me, do I have to have a reservation?
0: Yes, you do, if you want daybreak syncopation.

0: What's the phone number?
1: 19. Don't call, just come right on over. Between 18th and 19th down on Chestnut Street.
2: I wonder if the health department even knows about that joint. Bing and Connie, and they're hanging out at that little dive on Chestnut Street. Also noteworthy about that song is it was written by a fella named Will Osborne. I don't think he's a relative of mine. Next up on 91.9, we have a group that sounds similar to the Delta Rhythm Boys that we heard earlier, but these are the Deep River Boys, and their group harmony is excellent on I Was a Fool to Let You Go, and Now I'm Kicking Myself.

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I admit it, I was an idiot to let you go. Well, I'm not letting you go, not quite yet. We got some more music from 1940, and we have yet to feature the Andrews Sisters. We're going to take care of that right now.

It's a strange title, but it was a huge hit. Beat Me, Daddy, 8 to the Bar. Andrew's Sisters on KPTZ. We've had a lot of great trumpeters on the show, and one that we always enjoy featuring is Harry James, and his remarkable Flight of the Bumblebee is one that must be heard.

Now, what the heck was Frank Sinatra doing in 1940? Well, it was his second year in the business. He had made his first recording with Harry James and his orchestra in 1939. This year, he was singing with Tommy Dorsey's orchestra, along with the Pied Pipers, and with just the second collaboration, this group had a number one hit, with one titled...

Tommy Dorsey leading the band with the vocal by Frank Sinatra and the Pied Pipers. I guess he was young Blue Eyes then. I'll Never Smile Again was a hit all over again in 1961 by the great vocal group The Platters. Some of you will remember that, I'm sure. The young man in our next song explains what he's seeing and why he knows what he wants to be when he grows up. The title is The Man That Comes Around, and that's the occupation that he wants to pursue. Listen and find out why.

0: The man that comes to our house every single day. 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But the little teeny weeny peach soon melts away, and he has to come back again later in the day.
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But the one that we just heard is by Tommy Tucker in the band, with Kerwin Somerville on the vocal.

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Next 2 hours, be taking a little tour around the globe and starting in Trinidad, as I wanted to pay tribute to one of the greats of calypso music, one of the early stars of calypso music in Trinidad. He was known as Mighty Sparrow. Just died last week at the age of 91. Real name Slinger Francisco. Born in July 9th, 1935. He was 91 when he died. He was actually born in Grenada, but moved as a small child to Trinidad and became a star there in the mid-50s. We're going to hear several songs from Mighty Sparrow start the show. Really the first half hour here, going to focus on Sparrow. And the rest of the hour, some other music from the islands of the Caribbean. And starting out with one of his first big hits from 1956 that won the big award in the competition, the Carnival, in 1956. This song is called Gene and Dinah, the late Mighty Sparrow.

my young people spoil the fetter. Dorothy have to take what she get. All of them who used to make style, well, they taking 2 shilling with a smile. No more hotel to rest.

Mighty Sparrow, dead at age 91 last week, and we're paying tribute to him here in the show, Roots and Branches, here on KPTZ. That song is called Sparrow Dead from the early 70s, a little bit of a later calypso sound with electric bass, electric guitar, and horns. We started with one of his first hits from 1956 called Gene and Dinah. Mighty Sparrow kind of emerged at that time at the age, pretty young age of 20, 21. And then we heard Drunk and Disorderly from Mighty Sparrow from Hotter Than Ever album from 1972. Going to get to more Mighty Sparrow in a minute. I want you to know about this year's Harvest Festival from October 9th to the 11th. That's next weekend. A reimagining of the Olympic Peninsula Apple and Cider Festival, now in its 10th year. Not just a single tasting event, Harvest Festival is made up of a cornucopia of events across the Olympic Peninsula. Celebrate our land's abundance through food, drink, farms, and seasonal traditions. 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You can find out more information about this through the Production Alliance website at theproductionalliance.org/harvestfest. It's almost 3:15. You're going to get back to more Mighty Sparrow. This is not a calypso tune, but one of Mighty Sparrow's biggest hits, more of a ballad, that he did with Jamaican band leader Byron Lee and his band. It's called Only a Fool Breaks His Own Heart. This is a late Mighty Sparrow.

solution boils down to simply this, is dog eat dog and survival of the fittest. Everybody fighting for independence, singularly Trinidad, for instance.

0: Ah, yes, the late, great, mighty Sparrow with Human Rights, showing some of the ways that Clipsonians sang about political issues there. We heard Mighty Sparrow with Human Rights, and also before it's a song called Federation, and that goes back to the late 50s, early 60s, when Trinidad was part of a federation of countries in the Caribbean, which kind of fell apart in 1961 when Jamaica withdrew. And he makes reference to that in the lyrics there. And Trinidad Tobago got their independence in 1962, gained independence from the UK, but stayed part of the Commonwealth, which I still think it is part of today. And we started with something quite different, Mighty Sparrow singing a ballad called Only a Fool Breaks His Own Heart with Byron Lee and his band. And that was a big hit in the late 70s in Europe, although it was originally released in 1969, originally written in the mid-60s and recorded by Arthur Prysock, but became a hit by Mighty Sparrow, a very different sort of song for him. Mighty Sparrow will be missed, one of the greats, probably the greatest of the Trinidad Calypsonians. Be back right after this.
1: A KPTZ reminder that working smoke alarms significantly improve the chances of surviving a fire. The National Fire Protection Association finds the likelihood of surviving a home fire doubles in a home with working smoke alarms. According to state laws, landlords are responsible for installing at least one functioning smoke alarm, and tenants are required to maintain and change batteries in the smoke alarm.
2: 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Poorhouse offers beautiful views and chill vibes on the beach on Port Townsend Bay.
0: This is KPTZ. The program is Roots and Branches, been paying tribute to the late Calypsonian Mighty Sparrow in the first half hour of the show. And now I'm going to continue with some other Calypsonians in different eras. More recently with this next band, Kobo Town. They're based in Canada, around Ontario, led by a Trinidad expat in Canada, Drew Gonsalves. This is a tune from Kobo Town, from the Jumble in the Jukebox album called Tick Tock Goes the Clock.

On KPTZ Roots and Branches, that's some more music from Trinidad. That's Lord Melody from the late 50s, probably a contemporary of Mighty Sparrow, who we're paying tribute to earlier this hour. That's called Carnival Proclamation from 1958. We also heard Calypso Rose, before that, based in New York for a long time, leading female Calypsonian, Underneath the Mango Tree from Calypso Rose, and started with Cobo Town from Canada with Tick Tock Goes the Clock, that band led by Trinidadian Drew Gonzalez, based in Ontario, Canada. From their album Jumble in the Jukebox, that's just from 12 years ago. And we're going to continue in a minute with more music. I want to let you know that you can join KPTC in welcoming Portland-based Shadow House to the Uptown Pub. That's this coming Saturday, October 10th, founded by Shane McCauley. Shadow House has been captivating audiences with their nostalgic, introspective take on post-punk for nearly a decade. Their dark wave music is characterized by brooding melodies, atmospheric soundscapes, with influences from early 80s bands like Joy Division and The Cure. Uptown Pub, where they're playing, is located on Lawrence Street in Uptown, Port Townsend. Show starts at 9 p.m. on Saturday, October 10th. Going to move to some other island music now, from the Caribbean to the Bahamas. And this tune is for deadheads out there, because you may have heard this as a closing song in the early days of Grateful Dead, at least. I know they use this song as kind of a final encore farewell song. It's called Bid You Good Night, and this is the original recording of that song from the Bahamas by Cat Island Mites.

Music from the Cayman Islands, from a band I'd never heard about until they played here in Fort Worden at Fiddle Tunes, and they played right here in the studio here at KPTZ. They're called the Swanky Kitchen Band, and they're bringing a style of music, sort of reviving a style from the Cayman Islands. It's a small island near Jamaica in the Caribbean. They call that Pearl of the West Indies. And before that, we heard a couple different artists recorded in Bahamas. Joseph Spence was a guitarist with that unusual style. That's his version of Glory, Glory, When I Lay My Burden Down. And started with the Cat Island Mites and Dicey Doe Singers, featuring Patricia Bazard, soloist in I Bid You Good Night, from the islands, from the Bahamas Islands, a song from Smithsonian Folkways has released. Got time for a couple more tunes from the Caribbean, from Puerto Rico and Haiti. First up is Venta de Agua Plena, here for you from Puerto Rico.

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1: This is KPTZ Port Townsend. That's music from Haiti by way of New Orleans, La Comusique, an album recorded Haiti, NOLA, recorded New Orleans. They're collaborating there with Tank and the Bongas. The tune is called Que Grandpa. And, and right before La Comusique, we heard music, Plena music from Puerto Rico, Ahora Si by Viento de Agua. Into the second hour now of Roots and Branches here, and I'm John Kurtzer playing music for you. Going to move to Senegal right now, and here's a favorite tune of mine from one of Africa's great voices, Youssou N'Dour Barima.

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0: On Roots and Branches, sounds of modern Senegal. That's a style of music called Mbalax that uses traditional rhythms of the Wolof Sabar drums. And we heard three of the most famous voices in Senegal. That was Omar Pene and his band Super Chimano with Fari. Right before that was Baba Mal with his group Dandelionol with a little bit more traditional sound in Senegal, featuring a stringed instrument called the Khalam, like a nearby Ngoni stringed lute. Yoro Mama is the name of the tune from Baba Mal, and started with Barima, Yusu Endur, and a tribute to king of the 19th century of the pre-colonial kingdom called Kayor. His full name was Barima, was King Barima Ngoni Latir Fall, and he was the ruler of Kayor in the 1850s, and Yusu sings his praises in that song, Barima. That is from, that version of the song is from I Bring What I Love, a great documentary about Yusu Endur. You should catch if you want to know more about him. I Bring What I Love was the name of the movie. It's about 18 minutes past 4 o'clock. I'll be right back after this word.
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0: Next up here, we're going to move to East Africa and up to the Horn of Africa in this next set. Music from Tanzania, Tarab music, and then we'll hear some music from Somalia and Eritrea. First up, this is Mohammed Ilyas, a master of the Tarab style, and this song is called Ameni Pokea.

This is KPTZ Roots and Branches. That's music from Eritrea, country just north of Ethiopia, fairly new country that you don't hear music from too often. That is the Asmara All-Stars from an album put out by a German label called Out Here Records about 15 years ago. Adunya is the name of that tune. And I do know a bit about this band. They were trying to tour after that album came out in Europe, and Jay Rutledge from the label was trying to get them out of the country, but they were unable to get visas and travel. So you probably never would have heard of this group, Asmara All-Stars, unless you had this album. Eritrea's Got Soul is the name of the album. Before it, we heard the Dur Dur Band, which is a legendary band from Somalia that's kind of gotten kind of renewed interest because they've been reissuing some of the early recordings. That's from a new reissue called Dur Dur Band Volume 3, 1988, and Volume 4, 1989, released by Analog Africa in the UK. Wan Huba, I Am Sure, is the name of the tune we heard. And started with music from Tanzania, from Zanzibar, on the coast of East Africa. Tarab style music from Mohamed Ilyas and the Nyota Zamirameta Orchestra of Zanzibar. It was produced by my friend Roger Armstrong from Ace Globe Style Records. He put it out on a new label he put together for this release called Chiku Taku Records. And Ameni Pokea is the name of the song, She Has Embraced Me, from Mohamed Ilyas from Zanzibar. It's 4:35 right now, and we'll let you know about a talk coming up. The Department of Emergency Management is presenting a talk called Post-Disaster Utilities Issues. The talk will include information about electricity and water, sanitation needs, and propane safety. The event is Tuesday, October 6th. That's a couple days from now, from 10:30 to 12:30 at the Jefferson County Library in Port Hadlock. More information and registration at the Jefferson County Library website. Well, it's going to hear something totally different now. This is a musician named Ganesh Rajagopalan from South India, now based in Seattle. And he recently performed a concert that I was involved with at Seattle Town Hall, and has some new recordings of the group that performed with, featuring Marina Albero, a Spanish keyboard player. And this is the title song of this new album that he's just done with them. Not released yet, but I've got a recording of it. This tune is called Maya, featuring Indian violinist Ganesh Rajagopalan from the band Shakti. Maya is the name of this tune. Dim, dim, dim, tatakadena, dim, dim, dim. Dim, dim, dim, tatakadena, dim, dim, dim. Taka, taka, taka, dim, dim, dim. Tuck a dinner, ding, ding, ding. Tuck a dinner, tuck a dinner, tuck a dinner, tuck a dinner, tuck a dinner, tuck a dinner, tuck a dinner, tuck a dinner, tuck a dinner, tuck a dinner, tuck a dinner, tuck a dinner, tuck a dinner, tuck a dinner, tuck a dinner, tuck a dinner, tuck a dinner, tuck a dinner, tuck a dinner, tuck a dinner, tuck a dinner, tuck a dinner, tuck a dinner, tuck a dinner, tuck a dinner, tuck a dinner, tuck a dinner, tuck a dinner, tuck a dinner, tuck a dinner, tuck a dinner, tuck a dinner, tuck a dinner, tuck a dinner, tuck a dinner, tuck a dinner, tuck a dinner, tuck a dinner, tuck a dinner, tuck a dinner, tuck a dinner, tuck a dinner, tuck a dinner, tuck a dinner, tuck a dinner, tuck a dinner, tuck a dinner, tuck a dinner, tuck a dinner, tuck a dinner, tuck a dinner, tuck a dinner, tuck a dinner, tuck a dinner, tuck a dinner, tuck a dinner, tuck a dinner,

Tagadon,

original Shakti from 1977, Zakir Hussain on tabla, John McLaughlin on guitar, El Shankar on violin. It's called La Danse de Bonheur, Dance of Happiness, from an album called A Handful of Beauty, Shakti, original version. And right before it, we heard Ganesh Rajagopalan, who is a violinist in the latest version of Shakti that was reformed about 3 or 4 years ago by Zakir and John McLaughlin. And we heard a new recording of his that is yet to be released. It's called Maya. And sadly, I don't think Shakti is an ongoing group anymore since Zakir passed away about a year ago. And in fact, Ganesh Rajagopalan dedicated his concert last week at Shell Town Hall to the memory of Zakir Hussain. It's about 9 minutes away from the end of this program. Got time for a couple more tunes. Going to feature some music from Madagascar to end the show. But first, I want to let you know that KPTZ and LTD Presents are happy to present the Nick Moss Band Friday, October 9th. This coming Friday at 7 p.m. at the Palindrome in Port Townsend. Nick Moss Band's acclaimed American Electric and Chicago Blues Ensemble, founded by guitarist, vocalist, and songwriter Nick Moss. The band incorporates elements of Louisiana swamp pop, West Coast jump blues, New Orleans funk, and early rock and roll. They've earned widespread critical acclaim, multiple blues music awards, including Blues Band of the Year. So that's coming this Friday night, October 9th, at the Palindrome at 7 o'clock. Check it out if you can. Going to finish off the program this week with Modeste Hughes, a fine guitarist from Madagascar, now based in London, with a tune called Hafatsi from, I think, his most recent album called Green World. And then we're going to hear an interesting group called Bobo and Bahaja, musicians from Madagascar and France, that put this album out earlier this year called Ala Haja. Music from Madagascar, the island Madagascar, to finish off the show. Thanks for tuning in. I'll be back next Sunday with more music for you on Roots and Branches.

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